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0: 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Monday on the Rick Smiley Morning Show is Money Monday. 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
1: Good afternoon. This is News 13 Network weather update. I'm meteorologist Krista Chang. Afternoon highs are warm in the lower 80s. We're seeing lots of sunshine expected into the evening hours. The start of your next work week will be warm with, once again, lots of sunshine all the way as we head into the middle of your next work week. 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

0: 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We're going to have the one and only Janai Thornton going to be talking about your finances.
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10: Network weather update. I'm meteorologist Krista Chang. Afternoon highs are warm in the lower 80s. We're seeing lots of sunshine expected into the evening hours. The start of your next work week will be warm with, once again, lots of sunshine all the way as we head into the middle of your next work week. 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
13: Network weather update. I'm meteorologist Krista Chang. Afternoon highs are warm in the lower 80s. We're seeing lots of sunshine expected into the evening hours. The start of your next work week will be warm with, once again, lots of sunshine all the way as we head into the middle of your next work week. 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
7: Network weather update. I'm meteorologist Krista Chang. Afternoon highs are warm in the lower 80s. We're seeing lots of sunshine expected into the evening hours. The start of your next work week will be warm with, once again, lots of sunshine all the way as we head into the middle of your next work week. 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

0: 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Monday on the Rick Smiley Morning Show is Money Monday. 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
3: Good afternoon. This is News 13 Network weather update. I'm meteorologist Krista Chang. Afternoon highs are warm in the lower 80s. We're seeing lots of sunshine expected into the evening hours. The start of your next work week will be warm with, once again, lots of sunshine all the way as we head into the middle of your next work week. 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

0: 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It's Money Monday. We're going to have the one and only Janai Thornton going to be talking about your finances.
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2: Good afternoon. This is News 13 Network weather update. I'm meteorologist Krista Chang. Afternoon highs are warm in the lower 80s. We're seeing lots of sunshine expected into the evening hours. The start of your next work week will be warm with, once again, lots of sunshine all the way as we head into the middle of your next work week. 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

0: on the Rick and Smiley Morning Show. It's Money Monday. We're going to have the one and only Janai Thornton going to be talking about your finances.
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5: Network weather update. I'm meteorologist Krista Chang. Afternoon highs are warm in the lower 80s. We're seeing lots of sunshine expected into the evening hours. The start of your next work week will be warm with, once again, lots of sunshine all the way as we head into the middle of your next work week. 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

0: 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It's Money Monday. We're going to have the one and only Shania Thorne going to be talking about your finances.
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6: Network weather update. I'm meteorologist Krista Chang. Afternoon highs are warm in the lower 80s. We're seeing lots of sunshine expected into the evening hours. The start of your next work week will be warm with, once again, lots of sunshine all the way as we head into the middle of your next work week. 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

0: 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It's Money Monday. We're going to have the one and only Shania Thorne going to be talking about your finances.
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0: Ladies and gentlemen, let the praise begin. We got the one and only Bishop Joseph Walker, the senior pastor of Mount Zion Missionary Baptist Church, Nashville, Tennessee. Bishop, good morning.
1: Good morning, Ricky, and good morning, everybody. Hoping everybody having a great week, a great week. Let me tell you, I want you to understand the power of prayer on today. You know, prayer is what pulls us through. The Bible speaks so often of prayer and how we communicate with God, and God yet communicates with us. And perhaps you're dealing with something right now, and you're saying, but I'm talking, but it seems like God isn't talking back to me. What's going on? I'll tell you something. Just because you may not hear God talking doesn't mean that God is not moving. Because while you're praying, God is always moving behind the scenes, making things happen on your behalf. The fact of the matter is, the Bible says little prayer is really like the effectual fervent prayer of the righteous avails much. So little prayer is little power. And no prayer is no power, but much prayer is much power. You got to understand, don't minimize what prayer is, letting people tell you that it doesn't work, letting people make you believe that there is no power in prayer. Everything you got is a direct result of somebody praying for you. You know, back in the day, they had old phone booths, and you know, I know a lot of you may not know what that is, but it was a very powerful thing, right? In every neighborhood, there was a phone booth. It had a little phone in there, had a little wire cord, and it had a phone book attached. Sometimes you go into the phone booth, particularly at night, and you have difficulty seeing a number in the phone book. The way it worked, though, you had to get all the way in there and close the door. And when you close the door, the light would come on. I believe that that's what God is telling somebody today. You got to get on in there, really commit to it, close the door, and then allow God to speak to you. But you know what, Ricky? Clark Kent loved that thing, too, because Clark Kent would go into the phone booth, and he'd go in Clark Kent, but he'd come out Superman. In other words, you go in your natural, and you come out in your supernatural. There's something powerful when a child of God prays. So listen, stop posting about it, stop talking to your friends about it, and start talking to God about it. I guarantee you, he'll turn it around.
0: Boy, that's a good word right there. Always giving the best analogies on this earth, man. We really appreciate that word this morning. And Bishop, let everybody know how can they find your sermons and your books.
1: 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That's josephwalker3.org. And hey, follow me on Instagram at josephwalker3. Joseph Walker 3, and let me know you were listening to the Ricky Smiley Morning Show.
0: That is, big dog. Hey, man, appreciate that word this morning. Love you, man.
1: Love you too, bro.
0: Yes, sir. All right, y'all, here we go. Here's the coronation.

sir, this morning, y'all. 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Yes, sir. Oh, my God. All right, y'all, we got my red brown clock right here. Let's give God some praise. Turn your radio.

0: for his grace. We thank God for his mercy. Shout out to all of my friends that came out in Louisville, Kentucky, man. I love y'all this morning. I know y'all listening. Thank y'all so, so much, man. God is so good. That's why we praise him right here every single morning. Think it's my morning show. Got your front page right here.
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0: All right, 14 after the hour, front page right here. What up, Alfredas?
3: What up, Ricky? It's Monday, September 28th. Here's what's going on in the news. The nor'easter may be winding down, but the East Coast is not done dealing with it. After a weekend of heavy rain, strong winds, and coastal flooding, parts of New Jersey, New York, and southern New England could still see rain and flooding around high tide today. And on Nantucket, the storm uncovered something nobody expected. Wooden wreckage that may be from a ship that sank way back in 1884. Elsewhere, the war with Iran has reached a tense talk or fight moment. Iran's foreign minister told Meet the Press yesterday that his country's ready for anything.
4: We stand firm in the face of any new aggression, even if it comes to a doomsday war. But at the same time, we stand ready for diplomacy.
3: Now, Iran offered to reopen the Strait of Hormuz and restart talks within a week if the U.S. lifted its naval blockade and met other conditions. President Trump rejected that proposal. That was on Saturday. But he did say that he expects more talks this week. So the proposal is off the table, but the conversation apparently is not. Elsewhere, a disturbing turn in the death of Tasia Fortune, the 29-year-old mother of four, found hanging from a tree in Jackson, Mississippi. At a hearing Friday, a police detective testified that investigators believe she was killed somewhere else, then brought to that tree to make her death look like a hanging. Now, police say a dispute involving drugs may have led to her killing. Three men have been arrested in connection with that case. The first one charged, Jacques Ratcliffe, has pleaded not guilty. His preliminary hearing was recessed until this week. For info on these stories and more, go to RickySmileyMorningShow.com. Now, here's a look at sports.
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6: Five receivers, Stafford out, Hufanga! Stafford's got an angle. Hufanga back inside. Stays on his feet. And he will score!
7: Yeah, that was last night. Denver Broncos completes a 16-point comeback to come back to beat the Rams last night. Sunday Night Football. A lot of action. Baltimore Ravens, thrilling comeback win, man, over the Dallas Cowboys, who tied the game with 7 seconds left. All the Cowboys had to do was kick the ball off. Not in the end zone, though. Because when you kick it in the end zone, no time comes off the clock. They kicked it in the end zone, and Lamar Jackson had time to throw one pass down the middle of the field, call a timeout. Yep. That kicker come out.
0: Boom.
7: And wins the game. Come on, Cowboys. WNBA playoffs also tipped off yesterday, man. Big ups to all the teams that won. But I just want to highlight the Atlanta Dream real now. It's just good to see the Dream in the playoffs. They took game one over the Washington Mystics. Here's a little bit of the highlights from it.
8: Outside Bonner, long range. Yes! Now it's Howard on the move. Puts it in. Southpaw finish. Game one goes to the Dream.
7: And shout out to the Texas Longhorns beating Tennessee over the weekend in college football. It's my quick sports report right there. Brad, what you got coming up next in the hot spot?
9: Well, the VMAs went down last night, and if you missed it, I got some of them good details up next in the hot spot on the Ricky Smiley Morning Show.
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9: 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Let's go. 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
7: 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What up, Brett?
8: What up, Ricky? Good morning, everybody. I'm your girl, Brett Tat Tat, and this is the hot spot where we bring you music, movies, and more. So let's get on off into it. Well, y'all, the MTV VMAs went down at the Peacock Theater in Los Angeles last night, and some of our favorites were honored. On the teal carpet, October London talked about the state of R&B music.
9: 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We need more Silk. We need more. You know, we need all that genre music back. So, you know, might get a 90s R&B album out of me in a minute. We got to start singing in the rain again.
10: I agree.
8: Okay,
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10: 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With the shiny leather on.
8: Yes, and fall to your knees with your shirt off in the rain. Let's go. And then Snoop Dogg hosted the show, y'all, and here's a part of his open.
11: Now, when they first asked me to host this award show, I said, is it going to be in L.A.? No. Well, I'm busy. Then they called me back and said, hold on, Mr. Dogg. It's in L.A. now. So having this show hosted by me in my city means two things. One, tonight is going to be the biggest party the VMAs has ever seen. And two, it wouldn't be a Snoop Dogg party if I didn't provide some of that special, sticky, icky, icky.
1: Love him, man.
8: Okay, we love Snoop Dogg. So Cardi B and Kalani took home the award for Best Hip Hop for their song, Safe. They beat out Don Toliver, Drake, Meg Thee Stallion, Travis Scott, and Tyler, the Creator. Bruno Mars also picked up a win for Best R&B Song for I Just Might. He was up against Chris Brown and British rapper Dave and Tims, Justin Bieber, Kalani, and Mariah the Scientist. And even though they didn't take home trophies, Doechii, Shaboozey, and Gunna were also nominees. Overall, y'all, Madonna led the night with 7 wins, while Taylor Swift took home the Video of the Year for The Fate of Ophelia. So congratulations go out to them. It was a great show. The performances were nice. Everybody looked nice. Gary, did you get a chance?
12: Oh, yes, honey. Baby, now, Miss Madonna, though, girl, she getting too old, though. This girl looked like she had a pamper on. I'm like, Miss Madonna, girl, you was wrong.
13: When
12: it
13: first came on?
12: Yes, honey. She looked like she had a sagging pamper. I'm like, nah, her face looks good. Whoever her surgeons is good. But now, Brad, you might get upset, but honey, I don't like what Snoop did to Ricky.
8: What?
12: Because, honey, he used Ricky's catchphrase and did not credit it to him. He said, yeah, and I got 2 things for y'all. These nuts. Oh, and that's Ricky's catchphrase.
10: Actually, the other way around. Snoop started made that trendy.
12: Oh, he did?
10: But thank you, though.
12: Oh, well, Ricky, I'm mad you just Snoop Dogg thing.
10: But thank you, though.
8: Thank you, though, for trying to shoot some credit to Ricky.
10: Right.
8: I think Snoop them started that back in the day, like the Chronic album that era. Dr. Dre's Chronic album.
12: But also, too, now, I'm trying to think of her name. Was it Amanda who gave that tribute to Dolly Parton?
8: The Dolly Parton tribute was really nice, and it was really nice when Taylor Swift said those really nice things about Dolly. I thought it was nice when they did a tribute to Nirvana and George Michael.
12: Girl, George Michael's the George was the
8: Michael
12: bomb,
8: tribute
12: honey.
8: Was good.
12: Yes. Oh, my God, it was good, honey. So that was a good farce of the show. I did watch that much, you know, because I didn't watch Real Housewives Birthday Trip or whatever it was.
8: How was that?
12: It was okay.
8: Mm-hmm. What about when Madonna pulled the laser from her behind?
12: I know Miss Madonna be doing some things, baby.
8: Yeah, she I guess.
10: Probably what that pamper was, a battery.
8: That was right. Because when she did her, she opened the show and they had green laser lights. And then later when she won an award at the end, she decided to reach back and pull it from her behind and say, this was stuck up my behind. But yeah, so that was what went down at the MTV VMAs last night. If you didn't see it, you got to catch it because Madonna did some weird things. Mm-hmm. All right, y'all, if you missed any part of the show, make sure you check it out on the Ricky Smiley Morning Show podcast, available wherever you get your podcasts. And you can catch me on my social media at SoSoBrat. Coming up next, y'all, we got that joke of the day. Mm-hmm. 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
3: Turn it up! All right, y'all, Ricky Smiley Morning Show. Happy Monday. It is about that time for Rock T's joke of the doggone day.
4: All right, Rock.
5: Yes, indeed. As we approach the month of October, why did the Scarecrow get promoted?
4: Why?
5: Because he was outstanding in his field.
6: Let that thing sit on your dog.
4: Yeah. Yeah, had to marinate for us.
5: Outstanding in his field.
4: Why? Okay.
6: I like
4: he
6: that.
4: Was outstanding.
5: Yes, sir.
4: In his field. It wasn't funny, but it's like, it makes sense, though. I don't know.
5: Come on, dog.
6: I like it.
4: Everybody else just kind of, you have a blank stare on their face. They confused.
6: Yeah, laughing on the inside.
4: Yeah. Good try, Rock. Gary, you want to help us out with what you got coming up next?
7: Yes, honey. Coming up, Ricky, I'm going to expand your vocabulary out with my word of the week next.
4: Now, that's funny.
7: Morning show. That's you.

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2: Capital G, mm-hmm. 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
4: John. J-O-B.
5: E-L-G-S-E-S. Eagles!
6: It's time for Carrie's Word of the Week.
5: And you know this, man.
7: Boy, that Mama D and that Philadelphia mayor, city of Philadelphia mayor takes me out every time. It is hilarious. Yeah, I love it. Man, it's time to expand your vocabulary with the Word of the Week. Gary, don't embarrass us today. Going to a whole new Monday.
8: Yeah, it's a whole new week, and I did so much practice, but I concentrated on what the word was going to be, and I think I got it without not even a hinge. So, yes, honey, I'm going to plug down, and this week's word, y'all, is guess what? Grandiloquent.
9: Come on, now.
8: That's it.
9: You showed out.
8: Grandiloquent. Yes.
7: Oh, that's two in a row.
8: Yes, because I'm trying to embarrass him.
7: Two in a row.
8: Yeah, but don't.
9: All right.
7: I'm going to take you to breakfast this morning.
8: Please do, y'all, because God knows I'm hungry, and I know we got a lot of money around this table. So, yeah, that'll be nice.
9: You're doing your thing this morning, boy.
8: Yeah, so, y'all, it's grandiloquent.
7: Right. Say it with your chest out. That's what I'm talking about.
8: Yes. Grandiloquent, honey. And it's an adjective. And here's, how it goes. Y'all want the definition?
7: Ready? Yeah, give us the definition. Okay. The definition.
8: The definition. The act of using big or complicated words to try and impress people.
7: Right.
10: Mm. Oh. Okay.
7: And that's called grandiloquent.
8: Grandiloquent. Yes.
7: All right, then.
8: Yeah. Now, I'm going to use it in a sentence. It bothers me that someone on this staff barely graduated high school, but is grandiloquent in trying to make me sound illiterate, even though I actually obtained a low level unimpressive college degree. No, I didn't.
7: Where did you graduate from?
8: I graduated from Northwood University, honey, in Cedar Hill, Texas, with a bachelor's in business management. Make no error, honey.
7: Ooh. I thought you went to nursing school.
8: Well, I went to nursing school, too. But then I went ahead and went to got my business degree.
9: Is that college still accredited?
8: Yeah, bitch. It's still accredited.
7: Oh, you almost cut. No cussing.
10: What's the name of the school?
8: Northwood, honey. Look it up. Northwood University. And it's all over the country. One is in Florida. One was in Cedar Hill, Texas. And then there's some in Michigan.
9: Do they have a football team?
8: It don't matter what they have, honey. You, honey, didn't even graduate.
7: Did I see the commercial for that on Jerry Springer?
8: What?
7: Northwood? The commercial for your school on Jerry Springer show. Like, they run a commercial after somebody get to fighting on Jerry Springer.
8: What is that?
10: Y'all stop making fun of him because it is mainly known for business and management programs. I just looked it up.
9: But is that one still located in Cedar Hill?
10: I don't see that one.
9: I think that one's
8: but it doesn't damn matter. It's still in existence, honey. Now tell me which degree you got and where you graduate from again. Oh, okay. I thought not. But anyway,
9: Hey, you showed out today.
8: Today, boo.
9: Yeah, okay.
7: You did. Hey, we're proud of you, Gary.
8: Thank you so much. I don't want to embarrass y'all on the first of the week.
7: Gary, if anybody want to congratulate you with the wake-up call, how can they contact the morning show?
8: You can call the show at 1-866-9-RICKY.
7: 866.
8: I keep saying once?
7: You see the commercial, same commercial that come on after the commercial of your school, Ellen Jerry Springer.
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4: All right, 5 minutes after the hour. Five after the hour. What up, Gary?
5: Good morning, Ricky. Good morning, America. Good morning to you. It's Monday, a beautiful, beautiful day in the neighborhood. And here's what's happening in celebrity news. Y'all. Everybody's raving, y'all, about comedian D-Ray Davis, how he spoke so fondly, y'all, of his friends Michael Blackson and Darnell Rollins, honey, on the Cam Newton show, y'all. And here's some of the things that Mr. D-Ray had to say about his wonderful friends.
6: Michael Blackson is brilliant, but one of the ugliest individuals on earth, if we could say that. But just being a Michael Blackson-looking motherfucker just had to be hard on him already. Several comedians go through that. Michael Blackson, just to be Darnell Rollins, just to be some, just look like that. To be funny. You know what I'm saying?
7: Yeah.
6: You know they out here making kids too, right?
7: No.
6: Them is making babies. Can you imagine if I look like that? I wouldn't do it. Their kids are nice looking though. They're my nephews. I was happy. It was a gamble. I prayed too.
1: Oh my God. So mean.
0: It's just comedy.
4: Oh my God.
5: Yes,
4: hilarious.
5: I mean, but they're friends, though. You know, I get. But that's what y'all do, Ricky, in comedy. Yeah, y'all talk about each other.
0: Yeah, he just roasts.
4: Yeah, that's what we do.
5: Yeah,
4: that's what we do. D-Ray Davis and I, we stay into it. Or we have so much fun together. That's what comedy is all about.
5: Yeah.
4: That's funny.
5: That is good. So I'm like, well, that's so nice. I mean, more people need to be like that, you know, just joke with one another and say what you got to say and keep it moving, honey. There's no hard intentions or nothing where people want to fight and start shooting like they do in the real world. So congratulations to D-Ray and all his wonderful friends and the good things you got a chance to say about him. All right, moving on in other celebrity news, y'all. Oh, my God, y'all. Kevin McCall, baby, is speaking out. Now, it's being reported, y'all, that he was allegedly inebriated, y'all, the other day, honey, when he was trying to get into Chris Brown and Usher's concert without a ticket. And here's how that went down.
8: But y'all can't tell me I ain't that nigga. I get in any concert I want to with no ticket, nigga. Kevin McCall, stop playing with me. I don't need a ticket. I f***ed up and got too drunk, y'all.
5: But I think if you're a celebrity and you go to another celebrity's concert and they are friends, you should be able to get in for free. I mean, don't y'all think? I mean, Ricky, Brad, don't y'all think you should be able to, your friends should be able to get in?
1: I mean, it depends on if you spoke to them and let them know you were coming and they made credentials available for you.
5: Right. Yeah.
1: Yeah.
5: Because, I mean, these people harassing this guy and letting him not end the show and stuff like that. I mean, that's ridiculous. I mean, they should have let him in because he knew both of them. I think he probably wrote music for both of them, if I'm not mistaken.
1: I'm not sure about that, but
9: he
5: wrote for Chris Brown.
1: But that doesn't necessarily mean he can just get into the show.
5: But he part of the show because that's my
1: He's
5: song you're singing.
1: He's not part of the show.
9: But they're on bad terms.
1: Yeah, I don't think, yeah.
5: Well, they should have let him in, bless his soul, honey.
1: You can't just let him in. You have to have the credentials to get in.
4: Right.
5: But he got in the back. Evidently, if he got in the backstage, he had some kind of credentials. He probably just didn't have his ticket to get a particular seat. But if he was able to get in the back, I mean, they should have let him in. I didn't made it all the way to the back.
6: Well, okay, yeah. She bought the ticket. You want to go?
5: Yeah, well.
6: The show that I want to go to, I don't like to bother people. I just go and buy the ticket.
5: Yeah. Yeah, well, Poding. Well, hopefully he get in the next one, honey. If he didn't get in that one when they on the road.
6: Oh, man, Gary.
1: Gary.
6: He get in the
1: next
6: one. Well, that's messy.
1: Oh,
5: but anyway.
6: Like, you care. You really care. You concerned.
10: At all. No, don't care.
5: Oh, I'm concerned because he probably wanted to hear his song over there, but, you know, hear it in person.
6: So it's on Apple Music. He got it in his phone.
5: Oh, Y'all stop being mean, honey.
1: Nobody's being mean. It's just the reality of it, Gary.
5: If I was to come backstage to one of your concerts, you would not let me in?
4: I made your ass, last show you came to mind, you stood in line.
1: No, I would get you put out if we went on good terms.
7: Brett, let me come backstage at her last concert.
1: Yeah, if we was cool, it's no problem.
5: Ricky, but you won't let me get in?
1: I think there's been some issues, Gary, between them that we don't really know everything about. But I don't think it's all great between them right now. So, you know.
5: Yeah.
4: Yeah, you can't ever come to my show with them ugly clothes on. No, sir.
5: Oh! So you would have them to turn me around publicly humiliate me.
4: I would call the police if you showed up. Call the police.
5: Yeah, well, you know what? Now, that said, then I'm going to leave on this, honey. Shala, y'all. Shalala, boo. Nah, shalala, honey. The devil is alive. You wouldn't let your colleague in. You wouldn't let your friend in. Brad, y'all wouldn't let me in. Here I am. All right. Okay, well, there you go. Jesus, well. All right, the Kahlua today, honey, is one of my favorite Kahluas. My Kahlua today, y'all, is Corral. On the high end, you say Corral, and on the low end, you say Pinkish Red. That's your Kahlua for today.
4: That's a beautiful Kahlua. Pinkish Red. Y'all give it up again with the team. Yeah. Wake up calls, 8669. Ricky, call me now. The phone lines are open, 8669-RICKEY. Taking your phone calls. Coming up, Ricky Smiley Morning Show.

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0: on the show. Wanna know where you calling from? So come on and tell us and just wake up.
1: Good morning, Monday, making money. I want to say wake up to my family and friends. Good morning to the Ricky Smiley Morning Show. Love you, Brett. Love you, Gary.
2: Hi, this is Sonya from Houston, Texas. I just want to know why y'all let Gary say corral for sha-la-la color instead of coral. Wake up, wake up, wake up.
3: Hey, this is Super Dave from Birmingham. I want to wake up Courtney. Happy birthday, happy birthday. Wake up, wake up, wake up.
4: Good morning, good morning, good morning. It's Keisha calling from Tallahassee, Florida. I just want to shout out everybody on the Ricky Smiley Morning Show. Thank you for entertaining us daily. No.

0: need to know. What up, Jeff? Good morning, man.
1: Good morning, Rick. Good morning, everybody. Good to be with y'all. We're going to do another More Civics Monday. This election is coming quickly. And listen, Rick, let me talk to you about a line on the ballot. A lot of us, I don't think we skip it because there's so much money put behind it, but I don't know how much we dive into it, and that's governors. On November 3rd, 36 states are electing governors. 15 of those governors can't run again. So a batch of brand new faces is coming no matter what. And here's what makes this year different, Rick. In 250 years of this country's history, only three black Americans have ever been elected governor. Douglas Wilder in Virginia, Deval Patrick in Massachusetts, and Wes Moore in Maryland. This November, eight black nominees from two parties are on the ballot. In eight states, Florida, Georgia, Maryland, Michigan, Minnesota, Nevada, South Carolina, and Wisconsin. Five Democrats, three Republicans. Obviously, different philosophies, different plans. And however you lean, this tells you something. We already know we are not one voice, and we've been clear about that. But why does this office matter? I think a lot of people sometimes are confused about what a governor actually does. A governor signs the state budget, signs or vetoes laws that come from the state legislature, appoints the people who run your prisons, your health agencies, your state contracts, shapes how your state handles Medicaid, where economic development dollars land, commands the National Guard when disasters hit, and in many states holds the power of clemency. That's rent, healthcare, jobs, second chances. None of this stuff is abstract. This is real. So here's the part I need you to hear. You can't vote if you're not registered. And so whether it's for the governor or whether it's whatever else is on the ballot, and some deadlines are closer than you think. In a few states, the deadline lands in the first week of October. Most fall somewhere between the middle of the month. Some states let you register in person during early voting, but please don't gamble on that. So again, this week, three things. One, go to vote.gov. That's vote.gov. And it'll send you to your state's registration to check your state. Don't assume you're still on the rolls, especially if you've moved. And then text one person, brother, sister, uncle, cousin, and make sure they're registered to vote. Next Monday, we're going to dive into early voting, when it starts in your state, where to go, what That's to right. bring, because voting early is the safest way to vote.
2: Yes.
1: Especially in the places where they're not trying to kill your early voting. So, Rick, I'm curious, man. I don't know if we've ever talked about who was the first person who got you to vote.
2: I remember my freshman year at Tuskegee, Mr. Wynn. I registered to vote right there. One of my frat brothers, named Mr. Wynn. He was talking to us about voting when we was registering for school, and that's when I first registered to vote. And I voted. I think the election came that fall. That was the first time I voted.
1: I'll never forget it. The first thing I cared about, it was a city council race, because I was pissed about what wasn't happening where I lived. Right. And so I think a lot of people, you know, we have all these conversations about people want to vote, don't trust, so on and so forth. And so often it's around presidential time. Y'all, it's so many things. Like, I get not trusting, but there's so many things we give up when we don't vote. And right. you don't have to trust anybody. You just got to know that decisions are going to be made whether you trust people or not. So, y'all, hit me at Jeff's Nation. If you're still thinking about not voting, I want to know why. And I'm not talking about the president of the United States. I'm talking about on this midterm, ain't no president. It's a governor. It's secretaries of state. It's attorney generals. It's county issues. It's things that affect you and your family. I want to know if you still don't think you're voting in this midterm. I want to know why. No judgment. I just want to know, like, what you thinking that gives you comfort in letting somebody else have power over you, even when it's imperfect. Y'all hit me at Jeff's Nation. Let me know what you're thinking.
2: Sorry about that. That is Jeff. Hey, Jeff, appreciate you, man.
1: Appreciate
2: Thank you
1: brother.
2: So much for that information, y'all. More Ricky Smiley Morning Show coming up.
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0: All right, y'all checking them off for me. It's going down with y'all lying on the ones and twos. Rick's Friday Morning Show. Let's get it.

0: Hey, appreciate you, big dog, always.
1: My pleasure, my thunder.
0: Hey, happy Monday to you, and happy Monday to everybody. Black Tony, what's up, man?
2: I'm just sitting here right now. I'm just sitting now, just trying to keep it together right now.
0: Don't do it today. Why you got Yolanda Adams playing in the background? That's my son, that boy. Yeah.
2: I'm sorry, it did touch me in a certain kind of way. Because my family going through so much right now. I don't know why this happened on a Monday when I'm trying to just come to work and just get through it.
0: Yeah.
2: And I just needed some inspiration and money because I'm just dealing
0: with
2: this
0: part right here. This part right here. That's on, listen. Because he loved me so dearly. Yes, sir, Black Tony.
2: But Rick, that's what I'm saying, though. You ain't hit me back when I text you and told you I was going through some things last night and I didn't know what I was going to make it to the doctor morning. And I would have told you what was going on.
0: Supposed to call on the Lord.
2: I called on you, Shorty.
0: Well, what you want me to do? You do this every night, man.
2: No, Shorty, I called you last night to tell you that I had to go to the bus station in the morning and pick up my little cousin.
0: Man, we getting tired of this, man.
2: Shawty, he had nowhere else to go. I had to pick him up. He had to ride the bus down here from Chicago.
0: Your responsibility is to be at work.
2: Shawty, your responsibility is to share your family. Shawty, my little cousin, he was coming from Chicago. He's just going through so much right now.
0: But see, all of his problems has become your problems, and then your problems become our problems, and you have made us grand problems.
2: But then what you doing though right now, you ignoring the fact that I had a loss in my family, Shawty. You can't talk over that. I had a bad loss in my family, Shawty.
0: Sorry to hear
2: Thank
0: that.
2: Thank you, Alfredo. Thank you, Alfredo. I appreciate you for having some compassion.
0: Yeah, we have
2: my little cousin lost his daddy.
0: Oh my God.
2: Him and his brother and his sister. Him and his brother and his sister lost their daddy.
0: Yeah.
2: And his brother trying to move out the house and they stay in the project and his sister, she gonna get married. I'm not even gonna put their name out there because this ain't nobody's business.
0: Right.
2: And I called my auntie last night and I tried to, she's so upset she couldn't even say nothing. I said, because she just buried her husband.
0: Yeah.
2: Who got killed in the car wreck. And I called her up on the phone and all she said,
0: what'd she say? Black Tony.
3: Take your time, man.
0: You know, a lot of folks going through stuff.
2: That's all my auntie said.
4: Wait a minute.
0: Yeah. Hey, Black Tony.
4: Wait
0: a minute. Black Tony.
2: I called my auntie and that's all she said.
0: Forget it, man. Don't worry about it. Take the day off, man. Take the day off, dog.
2: That's all she kept saying. Uh-huh.
0: And what's her name? What's her name?
2: Her name, Florida.
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9: Off ice.
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9: Off ice.
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9: Off ice.
8: You're wrong.
10: Try again.
9: Ice off.
10: Try again.
9: Ice in.
10: Try again.
9: I think it's ice off. Off ice.
8: We can do it all day. 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
9: I don't even know, cuz. I ain't gonna hold you.
10: You don't know it.
11: I ain't gonna hold you.
12: Hang on.
11: Office.

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5: All right, Rick's about the morning show. 5 minutes after the hour, Gary has the tea and the color of the day. Gary, good morning to you. Happy Monday.
6: Good morning to you, Ricky. Happy Monday. Good morning, America, and good morning to you. It's Monday, a beautiful day in the neighborhood, and here's what's happening in celebrity news, y'all. Taraji P. Henson, y'all. Oh, my God. It's being reported, y'all, that the internet, I didn't know the internet spoke, but they're saying, y'all, the internet is saying, y'all, that Taraji P. Henson is blacklisted in Hollywood, y'all. Now, according to the internet, they're saying Taraji P. Henson is blacklisted in Hollywood, and only Tyler Perry will hire her. Now, that's alleged, y'all. Now, they're saying that Taraji broke down in tears, honey, recently back in 2023 while appearing on the Gayle King show, y'all, to promote The Color Purple. Now, they're saying Taraji was upset when she found out that other Hollywood stars, y'all, were making her paycheck wasn't measuring up to theirs. She said, quote, "I'm just tired of working so hard, being gracious at what I do, getting paid a fraction of the cost." That's what she told Gayle. She said, quote, "I'm tired of hearing my sisters say the same thing over and over." She said, "You get tired. Oh, my God." Then there was rumors, y'all, that Oprah Winfrey fell out with Taraji for complaining about her salary while promoting Oprah's The Color Purple. Now, Taraji also said that she was forced to drive herself, baby, to the set in Atlanta every single day. Other Hollywood stars get free car rentals, she said. Oh, my God. She said, quote, "I heard, honey, I was trending yesterday." Oprah said in 2023, people were saying that I was not supporting Taraji. Well, Oprah continued, "I'm not in charge of the budget because that's Warner Brothers." She said, "You know, that's the way, honey, the studio system works. And we as producers, everybody gets their salary that's negotiated by your team." Oprah also denied allegations that disrespected Taraji during a promotion event for the movie at the Empire State Building in New York. Taraji earned an Academy Award nomination for her role as Brad Pitt's mother in The Curious Case of Benjamin Button. She is best known, y'all, for playing Cookie Lyons, y'all, in Fox TV's Empire and her roles in the films Baby Boy and Hustle and Flow, y'all. Lately, y'all, Taraji appeared in Tyler's films, and she is very grateful because his checks, y'all, paid her bills. Isn't that beautiful? But I kind of heard that rumor. And honey, Miss Winfrey, baby, honey, wasn't getting along. And you know, when you don't get along with Miss Winfrey, baby, you go on the circuit, honey. You know, her name is Monique.
7: Yeah, but aren't Tyler Perry and Oprah Winfrey really good friends?
6: Well, girl, Tyler Perry and Oprah Winfrey are good
8: probably
6: friends.
8: It seemed like they just started back speaking again. They did kind of have a little spat, didn't they, Gary?
6: Yeah, they had a little alleged break, honey. But, you know, now, I mean, you know, you don't see them as much as you used to see them, honey, anymore. But, you know, it's just very interesting, though. And, you know, these girls want to get their checks, honey, but, honey, the big wigs are not paying them, allegedly, and it's not a good look. So, hopefully, you know, I know she did say that Tyler Perry gave her the biggest check in the world that she have ever received in her life. So, you know, I don't know. Well, but
8: she deserves it. She wanted the best actresses out here.
9: Yes, right, and she's been working hard for years. She deserved it.
6: Yeah, she was working just as hard as Monique, but Monique worked hard, too, and, honey, she deserved it, too. But, honey, this girl, honey.
9: I think Taraji had been acting, like, longer than Monique. She's been acting, like, all her life.
7: Right.
9: Yeah,
7: I mean, and can we just keep it real? If Tyler Perry is the only person who will hire you, Tyler Perry is the only person you need. Honestly.
6: Well, the jury is still Tyler out and that Perry. You need Warner Brothers and you need all them other people too. And you need a little mixture, baby. So, you know, we're going to
9: as long as Taraji is happy and working, we happy for her.
6: Yeah, we happy for her, honey. Hopefully and perhaps she get her another job, honey. You know, I just was watching a movie the other day with her and Tyler Perry. Just the other day I was just watching it. Which one was it? I can't remember the name.
7: You were watching
10: Straw. If y'all ain't seen Straw, y'all need to go check that out.
6: Really? Huh. Yep. All right. All right. Moving on in other celebrity news. Jacquees. How you say his name? Jacquees.
8: Yeah.
6: Baby, oh, my God. Ricky, he was arrested in Florida recently. They say he was booked. He was booked, honey, into Broward County's main jail on charges including driving under the influence. And they say he is reportedly still in jail as of now. So if y'all got some cigarette money, please somebody help him out. Now, they say he's facing, y'all, three pending charges, which include a first offense, DUI, battery on a law enforcement officer, and restraining on obstructing an officer without violence. Now, according to reports from CBS Miami, they're saying jail records list a zero bond for the charges with no expected release date specified.
8: Why they wouldn't give him a bond?
6: Child, I don't know, Ricky. You never know. Maybe they don't like Dion or something. I don't know.
1: No.
6: You don't think
1: certain,
6: so?
1: Didn't it say he did something with a cop?
6: Yeah, they say details regarding the specific events or circumstances leading up to his encounter with the Hollywood Police Department, which have yet been released. So.
1: Yeah, they're going to drag you in them situations.
8: God.
1: When you do something against a police officer, they're going to drag you. They gonna,
6: really?
1: Yeah,
6: Paul T, but he's a singer. He's a
1: stay out of trouble. How about that?
6: Yeah, but he's a great guy. I
1: stay
6: love
1: stay out
6: that.
1: Of trouble. Oh. How about that?
8: Yeah, we need to call somebody, Gary.
6: Yeah, we need to call because they definitely need to get him. Does anybody know Dion number that could call him? I know it, but I'm not going
1: to
6: call him.
1: This ain't got nothing to do with Dion.
6: But that's his son-in-law, allegedly.
1: No, that's not his son-in-law. Him and Dion's daughter ain't married. Don't drag Dion in this.
6: Oh, sorry.
11: The father of his grandchild.
6: The father of his grandchild. You know, he
1: that man out there trying to win football games. He got nothing.
6: Well, we're going to keep him lifted up in prayer, y'all. And hopefully somebody listening, they could call and let us know if he's still in the pen or if he's out or not. All right. Moving on. Speaking of jail, y'all. It's being reported, y'all, that Kiki Wild was arrested, honey, and booked into the Henry County Jail in Georgia recently. They said, and this happened, honey, after an alleged altercation.
8: Did they cut her hair or she cut her hair?
6: I don't know who cut it, but she got a haircut, honey. She looks amazing. I love her new cut, honey. It'd be, you know, just right for jail. They said this happened after an alleged altercation during a custody exchange. Now, according to the arrest warrant, y'all, affidavit, a fight broke out during a custody exchange. Now, witness alleged, y'all, that Kiki Wild pulled out a beautiful 9mm handgun, pointed it out of a car window and made verbal threats. Now, according to reports, Ms. Kiki Wild admitted to holding a gun but denied pointing it out of a window or threatening anyone. Now, she spent 2 days in the Henry County Jail before being released on bond. Now, her team stated that her performance and appearance schedule remains unchanged, y'all, as she addresses this matter. So, at least Kiki is at home, honey, and, you know, resting and getting ready for her shows to do so. But it's, Ricky, what's going on? I mean, was it the moon? Recently?
8: I don't know. It was a full moon the past 3 nights.
6: Yeah, it was.
8: So it's been weird.
6: It's been weird. So we're going to keep our parties lifted up in our prayers, y'all, and hopefully and prayerfully, y'all, that, you know, this teaches somebody, you know, just not to do the wrong thing, honey, because right now it's just not a good time. It's getting close to the holidays.
8: And oh, we
6: want all our families to be at home, you know, during the holidays and not
8: together.
6: It's to be together, honey. Yes, Lord. And now that said, did y'all know what time it is? Sha-la-la, honey. Yes, Lord, sha-la-la, baby. And to the lady that called earlier and tried to correct my pronunciation of the color of the day, girl. The color of the day, y'all, is corral. She said, well, you say corral. It's not. It's coral. It depends on where you're from. If you're from the south, it's coral. If you're from the north, it's corral. So the color of the day is corral. On the high end, you say corral. And on the lawn, you say beautiful pinkish red. That's your color for the day.
8: That's
6: y'all think it's corral?
7: It's not true.
9: It's corral. It's corral when you say that.
8: It's whatever, Gary, it's whatever you say it is.
6: That's
8: Gary.
6: Right, it's corral. Oh, no.
8: Y'all give it up for Gary with a T.
6: Yeah.
8: All right, if you got a kid going to college, now's the time to file for FAFSA. How do you FAFSA?
7: FAFSA.
8: FAFSA. FAFSA. And Janelle Thorne is going to be here to help us explain how you can get as much money as possible in here to answer all of your finance questions. Hit us up at 866-9-R-I-C-K-E-Y. 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

0: 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Listen, got a kid going to college? Now is the time to file for a FAFSA. Janelle Thorne is going to be here. Did I say it right again? I messed it up again.
1: You did.
2: Yeah, it was beautiful.
0: I said FAFSA.
1: You said it right? FAFSA.
0: That's what I said.
1: FAFSA.
3: Super pronunciation.
0: Oh, I didn't say FAFSA. I said FAFSA.
2: Yeah. I would say FSFA.
1: No, he said it right.
0: Almost cussed. 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
7: All right, 26 minutes after the hour, y'all. Listen, it is Money Monday. Parents, I know it sounds too early, but if you have a child in college or going next year, it's time to apply for FAFSA. And our money expert, Janai Thornton, is here to tell the parents and students what they need to do so they're ready to apply. Janai, good morning. Happy to have you.
8: Good morning. Happy to be back as always.
7: Yeah. Listen, first things first, what exactly is FAFSA and who needs to complete it, and when will the 2027-28 form be available?
8: The FAFSA stands for Free Application for Federal Student Aid. And Ricky, this is a form that people fill out to qualify for the Pell Grant, work study, scholarships, even student loans. Now, I know we're saying the 2027-2028 school year, but this form comes out on Thursday. It comes out on October 1st. So, yes, if you have a high school senior, if you have a student currently in college, that's a two-year school, four-year school, or even trade school, for next school year, those forms come out this Thursday. And please do not assume that because you're already enrolled in school that you do not need to complete the FAFSA. You do need to complete it every single year.
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8: Brad, the first letter in FAFSA, that F stands for free. 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It is studentaid.gov. That is the only website that people should be going to. So if you'll see a lot of services saying, hey, we'll help you complete the FAFSA, and here's the fee. Again, this process is 100% free.
5: Okay, let me ask you. I know I did it last year, but it seems like it was so long ago. You know, we do this every fall, but it was so hard the first time I did it. And I feel like I don't remember it being that hard last year. But did they fix all of those kinks?
8: You know, it has increasingly gotten better. What has happened in the last couple of years, the federal government did an update to the form, and they just weren't ready. You know, they took on a project that was too big, and they kept pushing even back the date of when you could even apply. Now they're back to what the date is, which is October 1st. And I think it's actually gotten easier. So for our high school senior parents, even if your child does not know where they plan to go to school yet, they do need to complete the form. But take some time to get familiar with it before you sit down to complete it. And people need to do it right away. It opens October 1st. This money is distributed, of course, based on need, but first come, first serve. So if you're waiting to January, February to complete the forms, you may be too late. So that's why I'm really emphasizing the date. But please take some time to get familiar with it, so that way when you sit down, you feel a little bit more confident in getting that FAFSA completed.
5: Okay, awesome.
7: Now, you always encourage parents to get their kids involved in the process. Why is it so important that the student isn't just sitting on the sideline while mom and dad completes everything?
8: You know, parents call me all the time. I hear from parents. I rarely ever hear from students. And it's their degree. This is their education.
7: Right.
8: And we are depriving them fully understanding what is involved in the process. So I suggest families should be sitting down together, completing this form. And that way, children understand what the commitment is to get them through college. Also, it lets them understand why, how important it is and why they need to be applying for scholarships, why they need to be working while they're on campus. So please do not deprive them of this experience. They need to know these due dates. They need to understand how to take care of business parents.
9: You know what, Janai? What about the parents who say we make too much money, so there's no reason for us to complete the FAFSA? Should they still try to apply?
8: But I think they should, because a lot of people don't realize there's certain scholarships that you can't get unless you apply for the FAFSA. And that could not, those may not be need-based, those may be merit-based. So that means like based on your grades and activities and all the other things that your student may be involved in. So shoot your shot. You know, when you take yourself out of the game, you may be impacting yourself for other opportunities. And even some state-level scholarships even may require that you complete that federal, that FAFSA. So parents, please go ahead and get it done.
5: Okay, so you're saying we need to look at it now. Can I go ahead and fill out all the stuff and then press enter on October 1st? Or no, you're just saying just check out the
8: literally
5: website.
8: Literally, you can. People don't understand that. Literally, you can absolutely do that. So again, if you haven't set up your account, please set your account up. Make sure they've got the right email address. Get familiar with what documents you may need to pull. Because, you know, the good thing is, you know, the way that the FAFSA works now, it will tap directly into the IRS system. So it will pull in your tax return information. So people, you don't have to worry about finding your tax returns and all that other stuff. Please keep in mind, the FAFSA is going to use your 2025 tax return information. So if you're one of those folks who have not filed that return yet, that return is not due until October 15th if you extend it. Please get that return done, parents. That is a critical piece of this process.
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0: much, y'all. That's Riches from Money Long. Brand new. Love that song right there. Great record. Rick Smiley Morning Show. Hey, 12 before the top of the hour, we got the one and only finance expert, Janai Thornton, on the phone with us. So happy to have you this Monday. Happy money. Happy Monday. Money Monday, that is. Let's go to the phones. You're on with Janai Thornton. Good morning.
1: I have a question. In reference to the FAFSA, when we sign our kids up for the FAFSA, are they basing it just on the income, or are they basing it on the kids going to the school, getting the good grades, being on the dean's list, and things like that for the HBCUs? Because certain of them that's not city-bound, that are country-bound, like South Carolina State, they continuously tell the kids that there are no funds for them. So I wanted to know, is there a different route that I should be taking in reference to the FAFSA?
2: Hey, good morning. Now, as it relates to the FAFSA, this is only for federal student aid. And what they're considering are parents' income, assets, the student's income, your family size, even like your basic living expenses. So if you're not getting enough awarded through federal student aid, it's really imperative that your child, that your student is applying for scholarships. That's a completely different source of money. And they can apply, obviously be looking on campus, but they can also be looking off campus as well.
0: All right, Joe, you're on with Janai Thornton. Good morning.
3: Yes, my daughter's in college, and I need to try to figure out how do I go about securing her debt as far as her financial aid, and what do I need to do to get more money and make sure she's secure.
2: Hey, good morning. A couple things I would do. Number one, obviously, is complete the FAFSA. But second, just like I said with the other caller, it is imperative that your student is connecting with, like, the dean of their department, the chairperson of their department, finding out what scholarship money is available. They need to see if they can qualify for work study. It's really important that our kids work during school. Part of it is about the money, but it's also the other traits and skills that they're going to learn just by working, whether they even have to work off campus. But please make sure your student is working just as hard as you are on campus applying for those additional funds.
0: All right, Joan, with Janai Thornton. Good morning.
4: Yes, I was calling because she's talking about the FAFSA, and I wanted to know, I'm on disability, and I was wondering, included with the FAFSA, is there any other kind of programs for people that want to go back being disabled?
2: Hey, good morning. Now, if you have a special situation, for example, a disability, a job loss, medical issues, you can possibly be eligible for additional aid. Now, what's going to be really important, you will complete the FAFSA as normal, but you're going to have to file a special petition with the school directly. And sometimes they call it a financial aid adjustment or a professional judgment or a special circumstances review. So please, families, make sure that you're doing that, because that could possibly help you be eligible for more aid.
0: All right, y'all, it's Janai Thornton. Good morning.
5: How you doing, ma'am? So I received FAFSA my first year, but I didn't get it my sophomore year because they said that my wife's email was messed up, but it's the same email that I used the first time, and they gave me the runaround my sophomore year. So I'm wondering, what do I need to do different for this semester?
2: Okay. So it sounds like your challenges may be happening more at the school level than at the federal level. So this is a time right now just to make sure that, based on your student aid accounts, that all the correct information, the email addresses, you want to get all of that worked out now, because a technicality like that, you don't want that to keep you from getting the aid. Another thing that I suggest is, while dealing with the schools, please make an appointment and go see them in person. It can be a little bit more difficult to take care of business over the phone or online with them. Make that appointment. That way they can pull up everything, pull your account up with you, just to make sure everything is connected, right email addresses, and you have no issues.
0: All right, y'all, it's Janai Thornton. Good morning.
6: What do you do when you've exceeded all of your loan funding and you're only going on Pell Grants, but your minor requires more payment? Is there anything else I can do, like scholarships?
2: Actually, we should be starting with scholarships. because I think it's kind of just normal for us. We automatically, we get the Pell Grant, which is great because we don't have to pay that back. Student loans is actually part of a student aid package. We don't want those, y'all. So that, but it's work to apply for scholarships. But the work is worth it. It is so worth it. So yes, what a great opportunity to look for outside scholarships, outside grants. And again, I'm a big fan of students working on campus to help parents and to help themselves cover these costs.
0: All right, Janine, thank you so much as always. We appreciate everything, and that's a lot of good information. Let everybody know how they can follow you.
2: Ricky, I hope this was helpful for everybody today. If you have additional questions, you can reach out to me on social media or my website, which is Janine Thornton, J-I-N-I-T-H-O-R-N-T-O-N. Have a great day, everybody.
0: Yeah, you too. Give it up for Janine Thornton. Coming up, Jolene got the mix that will stay in your hand all day. Up next, Ricky Smiley Morning Show.
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1: It is Man Law Monday, and you need to respect the rules and know the laws, okay? Now, Super Dave. Thank you. I can't start until I hear my music, bro.
2: What's going on,
3: you expect
2: man?
1: For any young man listening out there that's under, like, I don't know, I guess like maybe 20, 23, 24, you got to at least change a tire and jumpstart a car once in your life. And preferably you need to do it in front of a girl.
0: Right.
1: You got to do that.
0: Have a regular car like I did. You learn how to fix cars.
1: That's the basics. You have to jumpstart a car and change a tire. If a woman don't never see you do that, she ain't gonna never respect you. I'm sorry.
0: Right.
1: Try not to ever tell another grown man, "Hey, I really missed you."
0: Man,
1: I don't care what the context was. I don't care if he's been in prison for 9 years. I don't care what the context was. Those words should never come out of your mouth saying it to another grown man.
2: Yeah.
1: All right? If you're over the age of 16, and I don't know why I'm thinking about Rock T right now. Yep. If you're over the age of 16, it's inappropriate to eat a banana split.
2: Say, man.
1: In public.
0: Nah, if it's in the bowl,
1: you can do it by yourself.
0: Y'all at Baskin Robbins.
1: Yeah, you need to be by yourself eating a banana split. I'm sorry.
0: You can't do it with your girl. Hey, if that's what the rule is, that's what the rule is. We're going to rock with it.
1: Yeah, because there's just too many things going on with that particular treat that creates some awkward biting situations. And just avoid it.
0: Take out the whole banana? Okay, but all right.
1: All right, so if you're touching another man's bare hand with your bare hand, there better be a good reason for it.
2: Better dap him up. Be a
1: beyond dapping and shaking hands, there's no reason for your hand to be touching another man's bare hand. I'm sorry. finally, when it comes to chivalry, okay, if you're walking through a door and there's a woman coming in after you, if she's more than 25 yards behind you, unless she look like Shirley Caesar or Kelly Rowland, you ain't really got to wait.
0: Right.
1: Okay. If she ain't old or fine, you ain't got to wait for her to walk. You know, you ain't got to wait a whole half a minute for her to get to the door.
0: When your pastor said,
1: she got to walk up.
0: When your pastor said, "Look at your neighbor next to you," do you make eye contact?
2: That is weird, dog.
1: It's a dude, look past him and look at the lady standing next to him.
0: Right. You look at the dude when you look at your neighbor and tell your neighbor that, "God, do you look?" Oh, man, it'd be weird.
1: Yeah, especially if you're in Atlanta.
0: Hold your neighbor's hand. Hold a person's hand next to you.
2: Oh, especially if they special.
1: I'm not doing that. Let's get out of here.
2: They
0: do lock in.
1: Let's get out of here.
0: Stand at you for the rest of the service.
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0: What up, Alfreda?
1: What up, Ricky? It's Monday, September 28th. Here is what's going on in the news. A Mississippi State student says a trip to the financial aid office ended with him in handcuffs. Zayden Leonard's attorney says the 21-year-old was trying to sort out a scholarship problem when campus police detained him over a reported bomb threat. Now, Leonard denies making any threat, and he was released without criminal charges. His attorney is now considering a lawsuit. The university says it has to respond to reported safety threats, but it still hasn't publicly detailed the allegation. Excuse me. Elsewhere, Tesla is on trial in California, and this is a doozy. So the state says black factory workers faced racial slurs, racist graffiti, lower pay, and fewer chances to move up. And listen to Tesla's defense. Its lawyer argued that the N-word isn't always a racial slur, pointing to how some black people use it with each other. The judge has not ruled. However, we have. Black consumers are now calling for a boycott. Now, let me give you a little Elon history, Ricky. He grew up in apartheid era South Africa and has since pushed the false claim that white South Africans face genocide. And while the Trump administration cracks down on people of color when it comes to immigration, it has opened a special refugee pathway for white South Africans, and they even get federally funded help with housing and food, so welfare. Musk has also endorsed an anti-Semitic conspiracy theory about Jewish people and the replacement of white populations. He boosted a post questioning the intelligence of HBCU students training to become pilots. His own transgender daughter dropped his last name, saying she no longer wanted to be associated with him. Musk has said she lost her mind to, quote, woke mind virus. That's a quote from him. And Musk, an immigrant himself who became a U.S. citizen, has the nerve to push the false claim that immigrants are being brought here to vote. So yeah, y'all buy whatever car y'all want, but as a black woman, I'm paying attention to where my money goes, and a Tesla won't be getting mine. For info on these stories and more, go to RickySmileyMorningShow.com. Now, here's a look at sports.
2: Rock T, the sports genius, is in the building.
3: Five receivers, Stafford. Oh, quick intercepted! Hufanga! Stafford's got an angle. Hufanga back inside. Stays on his feet! And he will score!
4: Touchdown, man. Last night, Denver Broncos completed a 16-point comeback to beat the Rams on Sunday Night Football. But let's talk about these doggone Dallas Cowboys and how they blew that game, man. The Baltimore Ravens, thrilling comeback win over the Cowboys. Cowboys tied the game up. 7 seconds left in the game. All they had to do was kick the ball off, not in the end zone, and make them return it, and it would have ran the clock off, and they would have went into overtime. But they kicked the ball into the end zone. It didn't run any seconds off the clock, and Lamar Jackson threw a ball down the middle. They got a timeout, kicked the winning field goal. Just blew that doggone game. But how about them Cleveland Browns, man? They won again.
0: Behind them. I didn't see it. Who did they play?
4: Deshaun Watson, man. That's two in a row. That's two in a row.
0: Oh, here we go.
4: We're going to see what happens, man. College football, two games to mention. Number one, Texas beat Tennessee. Florida may be back, dog.
0: Yeah,
4: no. Florida may be back.
0: I can see Florida and Georgia. That would be a great game. Florida. Do they play each other?
4: We got to check
0: this
4: out.
0: Can somebody
4: schedules.
0: Look at that up right quick? Beyonce, do Florida play Georgia? When?
5: We do. It is...
0: And where do they play? That's going to be a
5: playing
0: good
5: game. A center location.
4: They may be back because they had
0: an
4: Ole
0: Miss. And in 2 weeks, Bama got a good game against Mississippi State, and then Bama got Georgia in Tuscaloosa.
4: We're going to see.
5: We play on Saturday, Halloween and at the Mercedes-Benz Stadium in Atlanta.
4: Bama may be back too, dog. You know.
0: Yeah, I believe that.
4: Come on, dog. You know
0: I believe that. I love Keelan Russell, man. Thank you, Duncanville.
4: Duncanville
0: High School. Thank
1: That's
0: you
1: right.
0: for Keelan Russell.
4: Out of the DF Dub, baby.
0: Hey, I don't even know if y'all know. You know, Greg McElroy came from Dallas too, but go ahead, man. Come on, man. Football all day. I love it.
4: Well,
0: man.
4: Let's shout out to the WNBA playoffs, man. They tipped off yesterday, man. Big up to New York. They got one game in the league over Minnesota. The Las Vegas Aces, man. Let me tell you something. Asia Wilson, MVP. Once again, like when she shows up in the playoffs, it's like, come on, man, I'm the best, and I'm gonna show you that I'm the best. So big up to them, man.
0: And dominates.
4: Oh my goodness! Shout out to the Atlanta Dream, man. They took game one over the Mystics, and the Dallas Wings. They lose to the Golden State. So WNBA playoffs are lit right now. Y'all should go watch it, and I want y'all to check out every single game because them ladies are balling. That's my quick sports report right there. Brett got the hot spot right now.
6: The hot spot.
7: Drop it like it's hot. Drop it like it's hot.
8: So hot.
9: Me in this hot.
10: You can catch me at the hot
6: It's the BRAT.
0: All right, y'all, Rick's Line of Morning. Short time at a hot spot. What up, Brad?
8: What up, Ricky? Good morning, everybody. I'm your girl, Brad Tat Tat, and this is the hot spot where we bring you music, movies, and more. So let's get on off into it. Well, y'all, Kirk Franklin is at it again, creating music that can grab the attention of both the church and the club. He just dropped a new single featuring Glorilla, and the name of the song is This Time. It's a message of faith through difficult times, and the feedback has been mixed. Some love it, some don't like the fact that Kirk Franklin will record the song with Glorilla, but here's a little bit of that song.
9: Stretch your hand, you help me understand. Anything else fail?

0: on now.
1: Okay,
0: come
1: but on now. Everybody get mad, but y'all didn't get mad when Suge Avery went back to church and sung God is trying to tell you something. Come on,
2: what's
1: man.
2: What's wrong with that?
1: Hey, and when Suge Avery say sinners have song too.
2: Yes, Daddy. See, Daddy, sinners have song too.
3: I love it, man.
2: I love it too.
1: Suge Avery left that damn club, man. They was drinking and everything, and she walked through that damn dirt road and went and bust through those church doors and started singing God is trying to tell you something. And you gonna sit up there and get mad at Glorilla, your ass didn't cry when Suge Avery bust through those church doors and started singing God is trying to tell me something. Come on now.
2: And just because she sing rap music don't mean she don't love the Lord and have faith in God. So I don't see nothing wrong with this. This is what Kirk Franklin does. He attracts the youth. And, I mean, isn't that what you're supposed to do?
3: Yep.
1: Speak to me.
3: Come on, man.
2: Speak, Lord.
1: Speak, Lord.
2: Speak to me. I love you, Lord. Yeah, speak to me.
1: God is trying to tell you something.
2: Hey.
1: God is trying to tell you something.
4: Right
1: baby,
4: now.
1: God is
4: right
1: trying
4: now.
1: To tell you something.
4: What is going on in
1: mama.
4: Here?
1: Mama.
0: Mama.
1: And then,
0: Booty
1: then,
0: mama.
3: Booty mama.
1: Hoppo sitting out there with that big ass pitcher of lemonade on the porch. She's had received the airline.
0: Yeah.
1: Then that car pulled up. And then that purpose boy, that thing towed me up, Brad.
2: Come on now.
1: I've been riding with Jesus ever since the club of purple. That thing towed me up, dog. Well, we went up there, the boy said, mama. Seen this boy. Said, mama, little mama.
0: Booty mama.
1: Oh,
0: mama
1: yeah.
0: Booty. Booty mama. Mama
4: guys.
0: Booty.
4: Guys.
2: Put a little Suge Avery pee in.
0: All right.
4: Oh,
0: it was a classic, man.
4: Well, that's
0: Danny
4: classic.
0: Brett.
2: Come on,
0: Danny Glover. Danny Glover out in the woods.
2: Lord, speak to me. I love you, Lord.
1: When my sister comes back, we're going to sit around. We're going to whip your ass.
2: Yes. I was feeling real down. I was feeling my demand.
1: Shut up.
2: But that day I seen you.
1: Shut up,
2: said,
1: man.
3: That's a lot.
2: I know
3: that's
2: that day is a God. You show is up. All right, y'all be missing.
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1: Yeah, what's up? 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
7: This is The Daily Play with Joy Taylor. Fans in Brazil got to see one of the best games of the year Sunday. Dak Prescott and Lamar Jackson went back and forth in Rio, with the Ravens getting on the long flight back to the States with a last-second, literally, 34-31 win. In the final 2 minutes, the Ravens took the lead on a Lamar Jackson touchdown pass, and then Dak drove the Cowboys down and kicked a go-ahead field goal with just 7 seconds left. Gotta be ball game. However, Lamar Jackson hit Zay Flowers for a 27-yard gain and called timeout with 1 second left. Ravens kicker Tyler Hoop hit a 56-yarder for a miraculous win. Amazing theater between two teams with a bit of a reputation for not coming through in the clutch, and a frustrating loss for the Cowboys, who played well enough to beat most teams, just not Lamar, Derrick Henry, and the Ravens. For more on this and other top stories of the day, tune into The Daily Play with Joy Taylor at UrbanOnePodcast.com or wherever you get your podcasts.
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0: All right, y'all, this Monday, time for the State of Black America. And this morning, we have the current president of the National Urban League, Mark Morial. Hey, good morning, Mr. Mark. We happy to have you, and I know there's a lot going on in Black America.
1: Good morning, Ricky. Great to be with everyone this morning. I have two things. One, voting. You're going to hear from me every week about voting. And with the midterms coming up and with so much on the line, we can't be complacent and we must prepare our own individual plan to vote. That means that you must check your voter registration. Number two, you must develop a plan as to when and where you will vote. Some states allow vote by mail. Some states allow early voting. Some states you must show up at the polling place with proper identification to vote. Know what the rules are in your county so you can be prepared to vote. And then look at the proposed ballot and develop a list of those for whom you are going to vote. In many, many places, we end up voting for the top of the ticket. Maybe it's a U.S. Senate, a congressional race, a gubernatorial race, a mayoral race, because there's been a lot of advertising and it's educated us and informed us about those races. But we forget about the lower level races, and they're really not lower level races. They're judges, they're clerks, they're state legislators. Sometimes they're ballot propositions. I'm encouraging all of us to not allow the concept of ballot fall off, where we simply don't vote at the bottom of the ballot, to end in this cycle. Let us exercise our power completely and fully. Let us not be intimidated by those that want to disrupt this election. And the last thing I'll ask you to do is, once you get your plan, encourage 10 other people in your friend circle, in your work circle, in your family circle, in your church circle, in your social circle, to do the very same thing, to get a plan to vote. Take responsibility for 10 additional people. We've got to do this at the grassroots level. We've got to do this person to person, peer to peer, and I know we can do it. The final thing I'll say is, it's good that a district court in Washington, D.C. has blocked the White House from suppressing the free press by banning journalists from the White House. This is what happens in authoritarian regimes. This is what happens in regimes where there is no freedom of speech and no free press. So I'm hopeful that this decision will stand, because journalists, whether we agree with them or not, should not be denied access because leaders dislike their reporting. And therefore, we lose access to information we need to hold government accountable. History teaches us a lesson that one of the first steps taken by authoritarian governments is to discredit independent journalism and replace it with controlled narratives that serve those in power. I'm Mark Morial. Always glad to be with you on the Ricky Smiley Morning Show. Follow me on across social media at Nat Urban League and at Mark Morial. Have a great day, and I'll see you next week on the radio.
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Magic 94.3, it's Outkast. Love the way you move. Keep on moving. The world can't move without you. Yeah, thank you for all you do. 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

Magic 94.3, Jesse Reyes and Money Long. It's called Ain't You Tired? Yeah. Ain't you tired of your weekend being too short? Yeah, it's a little short. Well, here comes Monday. We're back at it. Back at it again. How you doing? Doing all right? Doing okay? Your team won this weekend? Okay, I see you walking with a little stride in your step. I see you. Yeah. For those of us who didn't win, we're going to be okay, too. We're going to be all right. Thank you for locking us in. Magic 94.3. I'm world famous Johnny Green. Hanging out with you until 3 o'clock. Got a few things to talk about, so stick around. 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And click on Sweet Deals. Got some sweet deals there for you if you haven't checked it out yet. And, of course, we're going to talk about all the latest stuff. So stick around. And we got the best music for you. Jade, Kalani, Victoria Monet. Got some classics on the way. It's the PD's Classic Soul and R&B Station. 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

0: Magic 94.3, the home of Ricky Smalley in the morning and D.L. Hughley in the afternoon. That's Victoria Monet. It's called Let Me, wrapping up a set here on Magic. I'm world famous Johnny Green. Nice to be with you. And WBTW reporting that Florence County first responders recently put their nuclear emergency response plans to test during a training exercise focused on a potential incident at the H.B. Robinson nuclear plant in Hartsfield. So it's nice to know that they are training and going to be ready in the event of anything happening. Yeah. Preparedness and readiness is what counts. That's what we want when we're close to a nuclear plant like that. So hats off to them. And you can listen wherever you go. You can ask Siri, Google, or Alexa to play Magic 94.3. 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Because you don't want to miss out on more music from TLC, Stokely, Snoop Dogg, Swiss Beats, Ashanti, High Five. I got another long set coming up next. Lock us in. 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
16: To know, the 2026 midterm elections are quickly approaching, and some states are ready to get those voters in to cast their ballots early. Early voting is available in 47 states and Washington, D.C., but the dates, locations, and rules vary by state, with Alabama, Mississippi, and New Hampshire not offering traditional early voting. Most states begin early voting in October, while Virginia, they've already opened their polling sites. The Supreme Court again blocked the Republican-drawn congressional map from being used in Missouri's midterm elections. Justices unanimously determined that altering district lines during an active election cycle would cause widespread confusion. This decision upholds a state Supreme Court ruling requiring voter approval before any new map takes effect. I'm Sybil Wilkes. Be informed. Be empowered.
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0: 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And did you see Asia Wilson trampled the employee? Yeah, Asia was running to the locker room, and you know, the curtain's there, and an employee was right there at the curtain. And Asia trampled over and was like, oh my God, are you okay? And the lady looked like she jumped back up and said, I'm okay. Yeah, probably more embarrassed than anything, you know. But glad she's okay. Asia looked like she is playing linebacker right there. Yeah, she, that was a tough one. That was a tough hit right there. It looked like a football hit, but yeah. But she was really concerned. And say when she got in the locker room, she was like, somebody please check on her. Yeah, it's okay. Asia Wilson. Yeah, and the WNBA playoffs have begun. So hopefully your team can hang in there. Watching Asia pretty close. Yeah. And all of our girls from around the Carolinas. Yeah, we're checking them out. We pull for them when they play. It's hard when they play each other. let's see. Did your team do okay over the weekend? Because you got a game tonight. Monday Night Football. Eagles taking on Chicago Bears. Yeah. Who you got in that one? Okay. I'm going to stay in my division. Stay in my Giants division. So I'll take the Eagles. Okay. See how it turns out. Good luck. Brandy's on the way. Mario, Beyonce, and more. Like I said, it's Magic 94.3.
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Magic 94.3, it's Mario. Let me love you. And this is Beyonce with Morning Dew. And did you hear the claims the woman had against her husband, Jay-Z? We'll tell you about it in just a few minutes. Lock us in. It's Magic 94.3.

0: 93. It's Waiting Room from Genevieve and Jordan Ward. Hope you like that one. Wrapping up a set here on the home of Ricky Smalley in the morning and D.L. Hughley in the afternoon. I'm world famous Johnny Green. And Jay-Z, you remember he had an accuser that said he had raped her? Well, the accuser has walked back the claims of rape and said she doesn't even know or has never met Jay-Z. Wow. And I usually ask this question. When a man is accused and he's innocent, can he really shake that off? Because, you know, you may be innocent, but people walk by, you go, that's him right there. That's across the street. So, I don't know. When you accuse someone like that, gee whiz. And nowadays, you're guilty until you're proven innocent anyway, right? It's supposed to be the other way around. But she came out. She said, I never even met the man. Don't even know him. She apologized to his wife, fiance. Watch your false claims. Our claim is real. We are the PD's classic soul and R&B station. 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

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And we're telling you the truth. We are the PD's classic soul and R&B station. 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

0: Magic 94.3, Money Long, Richest. Wrapping up a long set here on the home of Ricky Smalley in the morning and D.L. Hughley in the afternoon. I'm world famous Johnny Green. Nice to be with you. And you know, if you're a data center, why do you not tell people the truth that, hey, I want to put a data center here? Why do we have to find out that that's what it's going to be? We have to investigate to find out. You know, data centers, some have gotten approval because they said they were farms. They were going to be farms, or even the solar farms. They say, hey, we're going to be a farm, and you don't tell you what they're going to be. But anyway, how about, okay, data centers uses up a lot of water and electricity. So what do you think about them using solar power? And I don't know if they're going to do no water. Some kind of technical liquid has got to be used if they go to space. Yeah, they're talking about going to space, building a data center in space. Nothing? Crickets? Nobody's got nothing to say? Anyway, it's like, oh, they gonna do what they want to do. Yeah, but up there, I guess there's nothing we could really say or do unless you vote. It's according to who's voting or who's asking the right questions, right? So that's what you vote for. We all just want a little better life. So, yep, it's almost that season again. Early voting's going to start real soon. And, yeah, make sure you register. Help us all. More music on the way. Genuine, WizKid. I got Chris Brown, Leon Thomas, and more next on Magic 94.3.
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0: Magic 94.3, your home for Ricky Smalley in the morning and D.L. Hughley in the afternoon. That's Mariah the Scientist wrapping up another set here for you with Burning Blue. And you would be burning up right now if somebody told you you could not vote and you are eligible to vote. Somebody told you, no, you don't have that right to vote. Think about that. Think about that's what your ancestors went through. You couldn't vote. You do not have the right to vote. So if you are eligible to vote or to get registered to vote, take care of that business. Go get registered to vote. You got until this Friday to register, okay? All right, because early voting is going to start soon. And the election's going to sneak up on you November 3rd. So get registered to vote. And a lot of counties are looking for poll workers. There's an opportunity there as well to get a little deeper into the situation to see how it works. Okay? So handle your business. Let your voice be heard. Don't be silent. All right? All right. Take us wherever you go. Ask Siri, Google, or Alexa to play Magic 94.3. Or just go to our website. Listen live right there. Chris Brown on the way. Got Bryson Tiller. Also, Jamie Foxx and T-Pain, TLC, October London. Speaking of silent treatment, yeah. Let your voice be heard. Get registered to vote. Don't give them the silent treatment. More music on the way. It's 94 minutes of nonstop music. We're kicking it off next here on Magic 94.3.
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13: To know, the 2026 midterm elections are quickly approaching, and some states are ready to get those voters in to cast their ballots early. Early voting is available in 47 states and Washington, D.C., but the dates, locations, and rules vary by state, with Alabama, Mississippi, and New Hampshire not offering traditional early voting. Most states begin early voting in October, while Virginia, they've already opened their polling sites. The Supreme Court again blocked the Republican-drawn congressional map from being used in Missouri's midterm elections. Justices unanimously determined that altering district lines during an active election cycle would cause widespread confusion. This decision upholds a state Supreme Court ruling requiring voter approval before any new map takes effect. I'm Sybil Wilkes. Be informed. Be empowered.
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Magic 94.3. That's Sean Milley with Love Me. I'm world famous Johnny Green. That's going to do it for me. As always, a house is not a home when there's no one there to hold you tight. But when you do find yourself all alone, just keep your head to the sky. And remember, somebody up there loves you. And so do I. God bless. Thank you for making the switch to Magic 94.3. 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
1: Don't talk, just listen. First of all, I have to be honest with you, baby. I lied when I told you I never want to see you again.

0: name is DL.
1: What did you set this on, hell?
0: My name is DL.
1: You gotta make her say my name one time here.
0: My name is DL.
2: Ladies and gentlemen, put your hands together for DL Hughley.
1: All right, happy birthday to Hilary Duff. Did she do, what was that? What's a movie she was
3: in? She did a lot of movies.
1: Yeah, Hilary. Happy birthday to Young Jeezy. Happy birthday to Pauletta Washington, Denzel's wife. Happy birthday to Bridget Bardot. Happy birthday to Melanie Thornton, the Pussycat Dolls. Happy birthday to Karen Ashley of the Yellow Power Ranger. How do we know?
3: I have no idea.
1: How do we know?
3: I have no idea how we know that.
1: Like, just like they told us the Teletubbies was gay.
3: They said one was gay, the one who carried a little purse.
1: Yeah.
3: But I didn't know there was
1: gender. Maybe it was Indiana Jones. I don't know.
4: And the little rainbow stemmy.
1: Happy birthday to a very funny comedian, one of my frat brothers, Joe Torre. Happy birthday, JT. Happy birthday to Reggie Brown. He's an impersonator lookalike of President Barack Obama. Happy birthday to Terrence Crawford. Did you see the interview with the boxer Terrence Crawford? He's from Omaha, Nebraska. Did you see his interview with his mother? He was either going to be a world champion or a criminal. And she would have driven him to it. She never told him she was proud of him. She always she would pay people to fight him. Like, she was a...
3: Did she want him to be a boxer?
1: She wanted him to be... I'm telling you, it is the most horrible example. Like sometimes people shouldn't have kids. And his success is obviously... You know, obviously it's a means to an end, but it's one of the most horrible stories I'd ever seen.
3: Wow.
1: Oh my God, it's
3: very
1: terrible.
3: Sad.
1: It's very sad. Well, you can cry in a pile of money, but it is. Happy birthday to Benny King. Happy birthday to Ed Sullivan. A really big show. Happy birthday to Max Melling. And of course, happy birthday to Rod Roddy. The Price is Right. Those are all posthumous. We got a great show lined up for you. We got 90 seconds to 90 hits with DJ Lucci. I'm going to have a little note from the GD section plus the Jazz Report. It's the DLU Week Show.

0: Troop, Spread My Rings. Have you missed any of that? Which is one of my very all-time favorite songs.
1: Yeah.
0: All time. I don't even know why.
2: What do you mean? Because it's a dope record.
0: I know it is, but why does anybody like a song?
2: Well, because it does something to you. It touches you on the inside.
1: Yeah.
0: Well, that's... Don't go to Cornell and say that.
2: Yeah.
1: Make you feel some kind of
0: if
1: way.
0: 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Jasmine Sanders is going to tell us what's trending right after Kehlani.

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1: Wow, everybody's talking a lot about this situation that happened on Cornell. Even you referred to it at the top of the show.
0: Sure.
1: The fact that they are going to reopen this investigation.
0: It should have never been closed.
1: And of course, the judge, you know, was removed. This is a horrible case. I mean, this kind of thing happens a lot on college campuses, you know, but when someone comes forward and they tell you what happened and then you have the audacity to question them, I mean, I understand you're searching for the truth, but the evidence was there.
0: There was a young man who raped a woman outside of a dumpster at Stanford. Everybody saw it. The judge was leaning on him.
1: Very much
0: There was a man, an 18-year-old in Chicago who raped a girl. They knew it. We're leaning on him. This thing right here. Everybody knew. They said free pee upstairs.
1: Yeah.
0: Now, you can't wonder
1: they
0: why.
1: They sent that via Snapchat, by the way. So they sent it to a lot of people.
0: So you can't wonder why we have a Supreme Court justice that has been accused of this, or why we can't have a president that's a rapist.
1: Yeah.
0: You cannot tell me, and this could not happen unless people in society accepted it. If they say it's normal, if they say, you know, this happens all the time, then obviously there's a level of acceptance that most people should be very uncomfortable with.
1: Mm-hmm.
0: But it's baked into the equation, because when your forefathers start off raping and doing all the things they did to you, it's natural.
2: Mm-hmm. Yep.
1: Yeah.
0: To you,
1: sure.
0: It's natural.
1: Very much so.
0: They always want to talk about crime, but never the crimes. 70% of America's registered sex offenders are middle-aged white dudes.
1: Mm-hmm. Mm. Yeah.
0: Texas has more sex offenders than any other state in the country. There's so many sex offenders in Texas that they can fill up Arrowhead Stadium. So, but the fact that having somebody who was an adjudicated rapist not be disqualified, that it isn't a disqualifier, that Kavanaugh went through virtually a mirror image of what we're seeing right now, and that wasn't disqualifying.
1: Yep.
0: As a matter of fact, a lot of women were like, "We don't believe it. This man said you can grab him by the pee and they'll let you, right?" Which is what? Sexual assault, isn't it?
1: Yep.
0: So you knew it.
1: Yep.
0: So let's not pretend and get high. Somebody mentioned 38,500 times on the Epstein list. This is on America. This is how low we've gotten.
1: Yeah.
0: Or how low we continue to be. We can't even elevate.
1: I mean, this just, I don't know. Everything about it makes me sick to my stomach. Even when you reference the story where the judge, the guy who raped the girl behind the dumpster, and the judge basically said, "We don't want to ruin his future."
0: Right.
1: This will be a horrible thing for him.
0: Right.
1: It's like, oh my God, like, what is happening? Anyway, finally trending, update in the Tasia Fortune case. Did you see this?
0: Where they say, arrest every n- in the city.
1: They don't try to. They said it was a drug deal gone wrong.
0: Stop.
1: I'm like, what's it going to be next?
0: Stop.
2: Yeah.
1: What's it going to be
0: next?
1: You know,
0: drug deals go wrong. Yeah, that's and they hang you because of that.
1: Yeah.
2: Yeah.
1: Basically.
0: That's come on, stop.
2: It's going to be aliens from the planet, a plantation.
1: Yeah, I don't know. I'm just so sick of this mess. I'm just so sick of it. But
0: can we let Mississippi have its own?
1: Like, please.
0: Let's let it do its own thing.
1: Well, except for our listeners. You guys can stay.
0: Yeah. But I mean, we can. Yeah, we're sending a boat.
1: Yeah. We're sending a boat to Mississippi. That's nice. And that's what's trending.
0: All right. Coming up, we got, I'm about to give you a little note from the GED section. That's up in 15 minutes. It's the D.L. Hughley Show.
3: 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And now we're kicking your week off the right way. Right here on the D.L. Hughley Show.
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17: 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And

There is an old adage, an old phrase. I'm sure that many of you are familiar with it. The expression, a grand jury will indict a ham sandwich. I'm sure you've all heard that bantered around a bit. It comes from the fact that the district attorney generally has so much latitude with a grand jury that they can get a grand jury to indict for almost anything. As a matter of fact, they have about a 99% literacy rate. Pregnancy tests aren't that, like DNA tests aren't that effective. Ivory soap isn't that effective. They have around 99% of the time. As a matter of fact, we had a grand jury that this year indicted somebody because a pool was green. But we don't have a grand jury that indicts someone because a young man is found floating in a body of water. A grand jury will indict a ham sandwich, they can indict a home sandwich. We have watched any number of Trump's political opponents and enemies be indicted for frivolous reasons. We watched them attack members of the press, former FBI agents, former elected officials, because when he wants somebody indicted, they are, despite little to no evidence. How many of them have been thrown out because they're so frivolous? Here we have a situation where a young man was found floating face down in a pool of water with dubious circumstances. Even the autopsy report can't say what the cause of death was. And you'll have any number of right-wing social media influencers trying to tell you about dry drowning. Now, you can drown your sorrows. You can drown in red tape. You can drown your fears away. You can drown in debt. It's very hard to drown face down in a body of water. And that is how far people are going to explain this. And the bottom line is, if you can indict somebody for scraping a pool, which is so, with strange credulity, you can't indict someone for having a young man come up dead in dubious circumstances. That is about desire. And at any other point in this nation's history, even if it were an administration that necessarily wasn't even fond of black people, at any other point, the feds would be called in. As a matter of fact, Nolan Wells, he met his end on federal land. 94%, the feds own 94% of that island. A private owner owns 6. So it happened on federal land. There is, the feds would be calling in to investigate this rash of black people that are being hung all over the country. I said this before, and I don't think people quite got what it was. I said that there is a reason. If you live in a black blue state or a blue city, or if you're black, brown, or yellow, you really do not have any federal representation at all. You are on your own. No one would let, as a matter of fact, no one from this administration has mentioned it at all, the rash of dead people. Nobody has mentioned at all what happened to Nolan Wells, no elected official of any note. Nobody from the FBI, nobody from the Trump administration, barely somebody from governance, not even a senator. They've stayed away from it. Any other point, the feds would be called in. But there is a reason at the beginning of this term, they got rid of the Southern Poverty Law Center. Remember that? They indicted them for being what they called racist. There's a reason why the Civil Rights Division of the Trump administration is all white. There's a reason why this district attorney and others do not feel a sense of urgency, because they know no one is going to hold them to account. But they also should know this, that we are not going to look the other way. That one day there'll be another administration. And murder does not have a statute of limitations. This was about desire. This was about a district attorney who wanted to. This is about the feds who want to. So the next time somebody tells you that your vote doesn't make a difference and all these administrations are the same, do you actually believe that an administration headed by Kamala Harris will be doing nothing right now, saying nothing right now? This is about desire. This is about wanting to. This is about somebody wanting to get to the bottom of it, and somebody in authority. And the reason they don't, the reason if nothing's happening, because they don't want to. That's a little note from the GED section. Got the Jazz Board coming up in 15 minutes. It's the D.L. Hughes.

0: she's smart. It's the Jazzy Report on the D.L. Hughley Show.
1: President Trump announced Friday that he is seeking to cancel almost $1 billion in federal funding, sidestepping congressional approval and earning criticism from lawmakers on both sides, using a controversial move known as pocket rescission. Trump said he wants to nullify $810 million in spending that Congress had approved for programs and agencies which would serve immigrants, minorities, and children.
2: No. You get don't let one of these shoe booty telling you that this administration ain't racist. Yeah. And you know what? I can't wait till the new administration comes in, and the first one should go is that dizzy ass bruh.
1: Which one?
2: What's the one?
1: There's so many dizzies.
2: No, the one, Anaconda. What's the one? The one saying Anaconda.
1: Nicki Minaj.
2: Nicki Minaj.
1: She gotta go.
2: She's talking awful slick for somebody that's here illegally. She's talking awful slick with a husband that is a registered sex offender, and you hear it illegally.
3: That's a lot, though. You gotta watch your mouth.
2: Because you're in favor with this administration. Yep. You talking slick about another one. Mm-hmm. And the first thing they need to do is have her ass out of here.
1: I think so, too.
2: You don't want to talk about you should vote for him. You don't want to talk about he's been good for us. Ask any other immigrant how they feel. Ask the Haitians how they feel. Ask the Cubans how they feel. Ask the Venezuelans how they feel. You think you got that little fake ass gold card? I'm telling you, I'll make an anonymous call.
1: Yeah.
2: Well, I'll do them just like they do.
1: Because you took a you got duped. You got duped in front of everyone.
2: Goofy ass bro.
1: Oh, goodness. Anyway, speaking of goofy, adults who consume a high dairy diet are up to 25% less likely to develop heart disease. That's according to a new study. Researchers have pointed the high nutrient content in dairy
2: foods.
1: Explain this boost for the cardiovascular system. And they say it's actually a major source of vitamin B12, which actually is used in building red blood cells and keeping the nervous system healthy.
2: Well, maybe, because nobody can afford milk right now.
3: Yeah.
1: Not only that, I mean, you got a choice. You know, you can be high in dairy, which ain't good for everybody.
2: Right.
1: When you get over a certain age. Yeah. I miss that.
2: You'll be in there making booty gravy.
3: Yeah, I was about to say, I feel that rumble.
1: Wow. Oh, God. And this sound you will hear all show long.
2: Who's in there playing bongo?
3: More milk, please.
2: Lucy, I'm home.
1: Yeah, get out.
2: All right, coming up, we got 90 seconds of 90s hits with DJ Lucy. That's coming up directly. It's the D.L. Hughley Show.
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0: It is the D.L. 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I will say this. You cannot be shocked that one of the things that's consistent or fairly consistent with these, you know, right now it's the Cornell 7. Maybe the Penn, remember all the white boys in Penn were dealing drugs. They got a drug ring there. We had a kid in Stanford that raped somebody, and the judge doesn't want to be leaning on him. And now somebody raped somebody in Chicago. The judge didn't want to be because they didn't want to ruin those careers. And you know what happens? Those dudes have good careers. They come and they're our governors. There are attorney generals. There are Supreme Court justices. There are presidents.
1: Yeah. You know what else they are?
0: What?
1: To reckon back to something you said, a rapey lot.
0: They are a rapey lot.
2: Yeah.
0: They are a very rapey lot. How is it that rape and molestation and sexual assault is not a disqualifier?
2: Yeah.
0: How is it that that's possible?
1: I can't answer that.
0: How is it?
1: So disgusting.
0: Now, instead of a Me Too movie, we just have a You Too.
1: Yeah.
0: Because it seems to be pervasive, particularly in this. James Tellerico is running against Paxton, who let off a dude who raped a child for years. There was somebody credibly associated who was a spiritual leader of Oklahoma, raped a girl for years. He's out now. The dude who raped a girl for years did less time than Puffy did.
2: Yeah, one day.
0: So let's stop it. Let's stop with this moral majority. And you let them do it because you're used to them doing it. When that man said, "I grab him by the pee," nobody batted an eye. You guys voted for Roy Moore Jr., a child molester. The only reason he lost is because black dudes were like, "Man, this dude rode a horse named Trigger." But they're like, "Ah,
2: not this time.
1: Not this time.
0: Ernestine, give me my 74 yep. pieces of ID. I'm going down there and vote."
1: We headed out. Everybody load up. We going down.
2: That's right. Give me that
0: how
2: beat,
0: dare
2: y'all.
0: You evoke the name and tell us how Christian you are when you let your women and children be ravaged? How dare you? How dare you? Pretend like you got the connection with the Lord.
1: Well, not only I was about to say
0: how
1: that's my
0: you?
1: Thing. Thumping the Bible, quoting scriptures. Well, whenever you need that particular scripture, because obviously you never read the context and then you just take whatever you want. And it's so interesting. I'm thinking to myself, you're always talking about God. Even when I think back to Pete Hegseth and him talking to those recruits and he's telling them what God wants them to do and quoting Bible scriptures. I'm like y'all really sit around and read the Bible.
0: Every time you open a Bible, affidavit falls out of it.
2: That's how it is.
0: Wonder Nikki like the Trump administration.
1: Order.
0: Her cousin, her husband and cousin, her husband and brother fit a lot right along with them.
2: Birds of a feather.
0: All right. Coming up, we got My School of Real Good Book Learning. That's coming up next on the D.L. Hughley Show. She's been

0: That was Money Long. He's back, this time with One Voice Jeopardy. Welcome, Jamal Kingsley, the Militant Man.
1: Hello, my brothers and sisters. This is Jamal Kingsley, the Militant Man, here for another exciting episode of One Voice Jeopardy. We have two new contestants. She runs all of Dallas radio. You've heard her on the air, Queen Indy B. How you doing?
2: I'm all right, Jamal.
1: And our next contestant, freshly graduated from a prestigious HBCU, that boy Trey, representing Morehouse. You hear him weekly with My Life After the Yard. He's a graduate, you know. Are you ready, Trey?
3: I'm ready.
1: All right, here we go. The first set of lyrics. Indy, are you ready?
4: Yes.
1: Here we go. Lazy, hazy. Girl, I'm going round. I want you to know how much I love you so.
2: I want you to know how much I love you so. I don't know.
1: That is Al Hudson, One Way Cutie Pie. All right, that boy Trey, are you ready?
3: Yeah, I'm ready.
1: Here we are, all alone. You and me, privacy. And we can do anything, your fantasy. I wanna make your dreams come true.
3: Is it, I don't know, Jodeci? I don't know.
1: That is 112 featuring Q Parker, Anywhere.

0: All right, here's the last one. Anybody can just jump in. I have a feeling neither one of you will. When you shake, what you got? And girl, you got a lot. You really something, child, yes you are. 'Cause when you're hot, you're hot. You really shoot your shot. You dynamite, child, yeah.
1: I'm going with Barkay.
0: The Ohio Players, fire. When you're

0: Yes, they will be on the stage along with the previous songs we just mentioned. Oh, it's gonna be crazy. 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This has been Jamal Kingsley with One Voyage Jeopardy. Now book your cabin today, my brother.
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4: Keep it real.

0: it is time to present another diploma from DL School of Real Good Book Learning. Who do we have on the phone?
1: Melanie.
0: Where are you calling from, Melanie?
2: Hi, Melanie.
1: I'm calling from Lansdowne, PA.
0: Pennsylvania? Wow. Yeah. We importing them in from, that's close to Philly, huh? Oh, she in the suburbs. She way safe. She in the suburbs. This is how it works. Skip, why don't you tell her how it works?
3: All right. I'm going to give you a word. You're going to have to use this word in a sentence. Then after you use the word in a sentence, we're going to get Jasmine to use the word in a sentence, and DL use the word in a sentence. And after that, we'll see who got it right, and it doesn't matter who gets it right. You're going to get your diploma from DL School of Real Good Book
0: Learning. Wait, don't say that.
4: Yes.
0: It does matter who gets it right. It does.
3: I don't want her to get shook. I don't want to get... Some people don't do standardized tests well.
0: Don't play me cheap. This ain't Trump University. You can't not just summon anybody gonna get a diploma from here.
4: Oh, stop throwing a tantrum.
0: Act right.
4: Come on.
0: Now act right.
3: All right.
0: Don't discredit my unaccredited school. I know that.
3: All right. Are you ready? Today's word is codex. Use codex in a sentence.
1: Codex, like...
3: No, not like the film. Codex. Sometime today.
1: I went to Staples to grab my codex.
3: Okay. Yeah. All right. Yeah.
0: She's from the suburbs of Philly. Then she could take her time. She ain't in a hurry.
1: I have no idea what that means.
3: Okay, that's
4: not that. I don't either. Yeah.
3: Neither does any other graduate from DL School of Real Good Book Learning.
0: Hey man, watch your mouth.
3: Don't worry about it.
0: Watch your mouth. Watch your mouth.
3: Jasmine, codex. Use it in a sentence.
4: Let's see. I hate it when my girlfriends come over to my house and they're always borrowing my codex.
0: Wow. Okay. Wow.
3: All right.
0: What is it? A feminine product with a camera? I don't know what that is.
4: I don't know. But they better leave it alone. I know that. Right.
3: Codex. You giving it a shot of DL? For sure.
0: Some people have a Rolodex. I have a codex.
3: Okay. All right. A codex is an ancient manuscript text in book form. Or an official list of medicines, chemicals, etc. You know, all right. Codex.
4: You can borrow that.
0: No, you can't. You was talking about yours have wings. Yours have wings. It's not the same thing. You supposed to be riding a horse or playing tennis when you would borrow yours. Mine was closer to it. And I don't know what she, and we waited so long for her to give an answer, we don't even have a show no more because she killed 4 hours.
3: But that's all right. See, she's in the Philly area, so she could have went to Temple. She could have went to Penn State. She could have went to, Westchester
0: but
3: State.
0: She could have
3: went to HBCU. She could have did all that, but she chose DL School of Real Good Book Learning.
0: You're right.
3: Congratulations, you got a diploma, okay?
0: Thank you. At least somebody understands it. Thank you so much. And the graduation won't be as long as it took you to answer that question. I promise you that. It won't take that long. Hey, hang on a minute. Skip's going to get your information. Thank you for calling in, sweetie. We appreciate it.
1: Thank you.
3: Hang on.
0: All right.
5: 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Hughley Show.

0: That was Snow Allegra. Whoa, now here's yet another reason to keep listening to the D.L. Hughley Show.
1: We were talking about Jay-Z and his hair. There was a video of showing him taking his locks out, and it took about 3 to 4 days to take that stuff down.
0: I bet it did. Yeah. All that grease and sweat and,
1: dirt. Don't forget about that. The dirt, too.
2: Because you got locks don't mean you dirty.
0: I tell you what.
1: No, but it takes dirt, oil, and all of that to help it lock up. That's what they do. That's why they tell you don't wash it.
0: That's why homeless dudes have it. You think they're going to the shop to get that thing? They're not doing that. Still got something in the tank.
1: Something.
0: You know, don't help me.
1: I'm just trying to help you out there.
0: You like it's somebody that's the background singer to take the note too far? Keisha, your solo's over right now, Keisha. She always trying to horn in on somebody else's solo. That's it. Do you want the dude that could go to the Super Bowl, the dude that did Wipe Me Off? Come on now. Stop it. I'm not knocking your talent.
2: Wipe me down.

0: It's the same thing. My social media guy, Jay Vega, he wears nail polish. Got a nail.
1: Oh,
0: yeah.
1: My gosh.
0: Yeah. Jay's kind of a thug, though.
2: Yeah.
0: So Jay's a little bit of a...
2: And he's super straight. How many kids he got here? Yeah. Puerto Rican dude.
0: He can't get no straighter. Yeah. He got more kids than Boosie, I tell you what. He has nail polish. You should see when he's holding a switchblade. I'm telling you. He has matching switchblades for every color he uses. Welcome to the stage where we showcase some of the funniest comedians. That's coming up in 10 minutes on the D.L. Hughley Show.
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0: I'll tell you, the higher you are in the draft, the more white women they actually give you. And if you're a Dallas Cowboy, come on now.
3: And this is what it feels like.
0: Amber? You go in the fifth round, you get...
6: Don't you do it, don't
0: you get a Filipino, but I'm just telling you right now.
3: And this is what it feels like.
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0: and Rakim, Paid in Full. We're recognizing some of the funniest comedians. Some you know, some you do not. Welcome to the stage, Gary Michael Anderson.
1: I realize I don't want kids, you know? Yeah. I mean, I have them, but I don't want them. So I'm just navigating that every day. Send help. I never wanted kids, because I got a big family, big dysfunctional family. I got 16 nieces and nephews. Yeah, one brother and sister. My brother has 7 kids, including 2 kids. They're the same age. They're not twins. My sister has 9 kids, including a set of triplets. It's 3 kids. You guys know that. It's 3 kids, but there's 2 fathers. There's 2 different dudes between the 3. One guy fathers 2 of the triplets, and another guy fathers the other. Wow. How is that possible? I don't know. But probably the same way you find an onion ring in your French fries. No one knows. Still eat that. I never wanted kids. I hate my nephews. I went up to the Bay Area to celebrate my 35th birthday, and one of my nephews asked me if he could have my laptop when I die. And I was like, bro, it's my birthday. But also, do you know how computers work? Do you know how death works? Like, I plan on being here a minute. You know what I'm saying? I'm a 35-year-old fit, non-smoker, non-rapper. I live in an up-and-coming neighborhood across the street from a Whole Foods. I plan on being here a minute. And you don't think that I'm going to outlive a 2016 refurbished MacBook Pro with no space bar? Because space bar is broken. You think that I'm going to die before I spill another latte on that? Which would be partly my fault, but also the fault of the Starbucks in San Francisco on 16th and Montgomery Street for having wobbly-ass tables when I stood up too fast to take a shit because coffee strikes without warning. But my nephew's a hood kid, so all he knows is, like, hood-related death. He's like, but uncle, what if you get shot? And I was like, why are you so excited? But you're right. I could get shot. I could. But I just exited that 15 to 34 age range where homicide is the leading cause of death amongst black males. You, sir, just entered it. So, let me get your Xbox.
0: Seems fair. Wow. We're going to be talking to comedian and friend of the show, Ada Rodriguez. That's coming up in about 15 minutes. It's the D.L. Hughley Show.
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0: It is the D.L. Hughley Show, your 2026 edition. Remember that if you are going to be in Columbus and Cincinnati.
1: Cincinnati.
0: I think we're going to be there. Are we in Columbus this
1: Yeah, Columbus and then Cincinnati.
0: We're going to be in Columbus and then Cincinnati for the DL and DL2. I'll get you the particulars later on, but this Friday.
1: Wait. Where do you got to get them?
0: The particulars.
1: Particulars. That's how you know you made it. When somebody says, I'll get you the particulars.
0: Yeah, we'll get you the itinerary.
1: We'll get you
0: later.
1: Run that down for you.
0: Yeah, the particulars.
1: Yeah.
0: Tavis Smiley used to say that all the time. Particulars.
1: Well, that dude
0: can use some words, can't he?
1: He can.
0: Particulars. You hear this goofy ass Brandon Tatum?
1: Oh,
0: you can dry drown.
1: I'm so sick of him.
0: And then, so
1: this is the same guy who said that he did cocaine. That no one else did cocaine. A lie.
0: Nothing was in
1: from the pit.
0: I'd sue him.
1: I would. Yeah.
0: And shout out to Ben Crump who played that like a Stradivarius, didn't he?
2: Yes,
1: he played like what?
0: He's Stradivarius.
1: There you
0: he
1: go,
0: played
1: yeah.
0: that boy.
1: Particular Stradivarius.
0: He sure did. He waited for that dizzy to say, what up here? We have our own experts.
1: Yes, he did.
0: We brought our imported white
1: well
0: people to
1: played.
0: Talk to you.
1: Well played, Ben Crump. Well played.
0: And you know what? This is what they don't understand. They don't understand that a grand jury is not a finding of fact. They can bring it back up when they have another grand jury.
1: And, they plan
0: and what
1: on
0: I
1: it.
0: Would do is wait till we got.
1: Yeah.
0: Just because you got. Enjoy your little time, boys.
1: Yeah.
0: They
1: Enjoy
0: got Joran Vandersloot
1: yep.
0: after all that time. Remember? They don't wait.
1: Yeah. Absolutely.
0: There's
1: and
0: no
1: Ben Crump, he plays chess, baby.
0: Yes,
1: he does not play checkers.
0: Yes, he does. You know what? There is no way in hell any other administration, they would already have the feds coming in.
1: Yeah.
0: Even as racist as they were in Mississippi in the 60s, they weren't pretending to investigate. A grand jury is only just like that dude that didn't want Breonna Taylor's people indicted.
1: Mm-hmm.
0: That's the only reason a DA does not get people indicted is if he doesn't want them indicted. The standard is so low. We believe that an ex-Olympian took a knife. A box cutter.
1: And bent over out of his boat.
0: And scrapes.
1: 8 feet down. It was so stupid. Oh
0: but
1: my God.
0: They indicted him for that.
1: Yeah. So dumb. Anyway.
0: They've indicted.
1: You were the one who said
0: Tisha
1: Ham sandwich.
0: Yeah, they can indict. They've indicted DAs, FBI agents, former elected officials. They've indicted they've indicted journalists. All at his whim. All at his whim. And he's sitting there falling asleep in his pants. All right, Ada Rodriguez is going to weigh in. We got the Hughley Hustle Home Mix. And we got another Short Bus Records banger that's coming up. And plus, Sybil Wilkes will give us what we need to know. Right now, here's LMA. It's the D.L. Hughley Show.

0: there. Welcome back to the D.L. Hughley Show. We're hanging out here with Ida Rodriguez.
1: You know, it's funny. We were talking about football, but you know, I was that 1619, which is a series that's running on New York Times, and it talked about how corporate America and the idea of capitalism came from plantations.
0: Oh, absolutely.
1: And that's why they treat American work like we're not inspired to work by promotion. We're by fear.
0: Absolutely.
1: Do this or I'll do that. Virtually every and they're good capitalists. There are people who have unions. 60% are unions, and they fight for rights. And you have to. But in America, they get to be brutal to people who work for them. Because they were brutal to people who worked for them.
2: It's right. Embedded in the fiber of this country and the world. My grandmother used to tell me that melanin was divine. And she would say, they would not try to eradicate, destroy, and berate something unless they knew that it was powerful. She's like, think about it from the beginning of time to where you are now. Think about the persecution of people of color. It is for a reason, and it's because it's divine. I think about all this all the time. I try to think, write jokes about it because for me it's very important. I have two black children. My son.
1: Me too. They're everywhere.
3: You have three.
2: They are everywhere. But when my son leaves the house every day, son is a grown up. Yeah. Every day he has to text me to let me know he made it home.
3: Every day.
2: That is a fear that no white person will ever, they don't have it.
1: Right.
2: And it's like, you don't, the reality of it is that. You look at it, all over the world, black people are oppressed. And there is a reason for that. And we have made it part, it is part of the culture. It is subconscious behavior.
1: It's in our DNA now.
2: It is. Mm-hmm. And we, you know, Latinos get mad at me. They're like, why are you always pumping for black people? And I'm like, I am the black people. I'm pumping for us. Have you lost your mind?
1: You know what's funny? When we went on tour, me, George, said, Eddie, we went on tour. And I'll never forget this. George, we're in El Paso, and this dude, he was tatted. He was clearly a vato, had been in prison. Mm-hmm. He had tattoos on his face, and he loved George. And so we were all in line. And so the dude was wanted to shake George's hand, and George said, I'm not going to shake your hand unless you shake his hand. And he shook all our hands, and his girlfriend started crying. She said, that's the first time he's ever shook hands with a black man. He ever touched a black man. He wasn't fighting. And it's how they have made us believe that we are enemies.
2: Oh,
1: we are not.
2: They keep us divided.
1: The same scriptures they use to put immigrants in cages, they put us in chains with.
2: Yeah.
1: And our fights are so similar. And you know what makes me proud of you? Is that I'd never seen you talk, got a chance to talk to you, but I see your story through your stories, and that's amazing.
2: Oh, I appreciate that. I think that I've been advocating for this for a long time because I am brown and black. That's who I am.
1: Right.
2: But I say it all the time. The Latinos are so upset about these babies in cages.
1: Right.
2: But you have to be just as pissed about Tamir Rice as you are about
1: you
2: those babies.
1: Yes, you do.
2: Until we have to reach across, and we got to do it. The strength in numbers. Like, if you think about black and brown people, we would own the world.
0: Yes.
2: The fact that they have convinced us. You know, and that's prison thing. That whole Mexican, black and brown thing, that's the, you know, you think about all the profitable business, prison and death is so profitable. And black people are usually the expense, you know, at black men. And it's so ridiculous. I cannot go on stage. I cannot go anywhere and talk about comedy or do whatever without bringing that with me. It's so much a part of who I am.
1: I appreciate you. And you know what we're going to do? I'm going to take my Range Rover. You take your Mercedes.
0: Thank you so much to Ida Rodriguez. 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We'll be back coming up on The D.L. 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We rock it.

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Like rubella, I didn't even know what that was. Whooping cough, rickets, scurvy. If you ask me, the wrong kid,

0: 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Special K, to drop another joint on Short Bus Records.
1: And it's your boy Special K, another Short Bus Records banger, baby, baby. Now listen up, everybody. There's been a lot of discussion lately about whether or not Puerto Rican Bronx native Fat Joe can say the N-word. Fat Joe responded by saying he's the blackest N-word you'll ever meet, and his father is Afro-Cuban. Here's I'm Black,

0: black. I'm black. Yeah. I like Fat Joe. I think he's dope.
1: I like Fat Joe, too.
2: Yeah.
0: I don't care.
2: Will he be on the cruise? I mean, no, he's everybody the only else one. On it. Yeah, I was about to say.
0: I think the weight he lost will be on the cruise. He
2: won't. The fat will be on there, but not Joe.
0: Fat will be there, but
1: he's
0: Joe
1: stupid. Won't be there.
3: Nah, he's just average Joe.
1: You are so stupid, DM.
0: Yeah, the fat will be there, but Joe won't. We got What You Need to Know with the one and only Sybil Wilkes. That's up in 10 minutes. It is the D.L. Hughley Show.
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0: This is how you know you wait on ass when you clean the whole house.
2: 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And you still gonna get it.
0: Yes.
1: Let music. Go ahead.
0: There you go. Let him use it.
1: Come on. 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
5: This is the Daily Play with Joy Taylor. Fans in Brazil got to see one of the best games of the year Sunday. Dak Prescott and Lamar Jackson went back and forth in Rio, with the Ravens getting on the long flight back to the States with a last-second, literally, 34-31 win. In the final 2 minutes, the Ravens took the lead on a Lamar Jackson touchdown pass, and then Dak drove the Cowboys down and kicked a go-ahead field goal with just 7 seconds left. Gotta be ball game. However, Lamar Jackson hit Zay Flowers for a 27-yard gain and called timeout with 1 second left. 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Amazing theater between two teams with a bit of a reputation for not coming through in the clutch, and a frustrating loss for the Cowboys, who played well enough to beat most teams, just not Lamar, Derrick Henry, and the Ravens. 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
2: Got a song from when your mom and daddy were still together coming up next, plus the Militant Man Jamal Kingsley returns to expose racism hidden in our everyday lives. That's up in less than 15 minutes. Now it's time for What You Need to Know with the one and only Sybil Wilkes.
3: It's Sybil Wilkes with What We Need to Know. President Trump says he anticipates conducting further high-level diplomatic discussions with Iranian representatives this week after officially rejecting a proposed ceasefire agreement over the weekend. In a telephone interview with the news organization Axios, the president stated that Tehran desperately wants to reach a deal, but asserted it's not a deal he's willing to accept, claiming Iranian leaders overplayed their political hand. The president further stated he is constantly evaluating the resumption of heavy military airstrikes as the broader international war enters its seventh month of active combat. That lingering early season storm known as a nor'easter is continuing to affect communities along the East Coast today. While the most severe rainfall and destructive winds subsided, the weakened coastal storm system is expected to loop back around between New Jersey and Long Island today, bringing light rainfall and wind gusts reaching 30 miles per hour alongside the ongoing high tide coastal flooding warnings. In Chicago, the Obama Presidential Center reports that more than 175,000 visitors attended museum exhibits and special ticketed events since the facility opened its doors in June. Representatives for the Obama Foundation confirmed the center welcomed enthusiastic guests from all 50 U.S. states and 39 foreign countries. In college sports, USC issued a formal one-game suspension for linebacker Desmond Stevens following a brutal targeting hit that led to a concussion for Oregon quarterback Dante Moore. Stevens drove his shoulder directly into Moore's head as the quarterback surrendered a slide, resulting in Stevens' ejection and Moore being rushed by ambulance to a local hospital, where medical evaluations confirmed a severe concussion. To subscribe to my free daily newsletter, please visit SybilWilkes.com. For all the news 24/7, go to News1.com. I'm Sybil Wilkes. Be informed. Be empowered.
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2: 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Hughley Show.
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0: name is DL.
1: What did you set this on, hell?
0: My name is
1: DL. You gotta make her say my name one time here.
0: My name is DL.
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1: It is the DL Hughley Show, your 2026 edition. I am going to be along with Don Lemon. We're going to be in Columbus, Ohio. And then the following day, we'll be in Cincinnati, so come
3: at
1: check
3: the,
1: us out.
3: At the Mershon Auditorium in Columbus.
1: At the Mershon Auditorium in Columbus, and the following day, where we at? In Cincinnati.
3: The beautiful Taft Theater.
1: The beautiful Taft Theater. Is that named after the President Taft? I'm sure.
4: I hope not.
3: Or can.
1: The Mershon Theater on Friday, then Saturday, the beautiful Taft Theater. Yes. Gonna be there. Don Lemon, this is, he's a rookie.
4: He is a rookie.
1: He's
4: doing his best, though. He's doing well, though. Yeah, he ain't used to the road life.
1: Wearing him out.
3: Yeah.
4: I thought you were going to show him the ropes, teach him how to do it.
1: Well, he fell asleep before I could. wait a minute. I'm the only one falls asleep at the dinner table.
4: Yes.
3: Yeah, that's it.
1: Shout out to Sid the Entertainer. He came out Saturday we were in St. Petersburg. He came out and I had a great time with him.
3: So. All right.
1: I don't think you've ever been to dinner with me or lunch if I haven't fallen asleep on you.
4: Well, hold on a second. You may have been to dinner or lunch with you, but it's not, you haven't really been christened until you fall asleep.
1: If somebody tell you they went to dinner or lunch with me and I didn't fall asleep, they're lying.
4: There you go.
3: Surely is.
1: They're lying ass.
4: You're
3: in the middle of your best
4: asleep.
3: Story in here over there.
1: Yeah.
4: Or in the middle of someone else's story.
3: Yeah.
4: Phone in hand, everything.
1: This would be a good time for me to doze off on your ass.
3: Hell, very interesting.
1: You're so interesting. Yes. Oh, man, this booth looks so comfortable.
4: I wonder how many people
1: have pictures of me sleep.
4: You know who has a lot of pictures
1: of
4: you sleep?
1: I know Kyle does.
4: Kyle does. Jeff does. Your writer friend, Jeff. He has a lot of pictures of you sleep.
1: Yeah.
4: I have none.
1: Yeah,
4: maybe one. Because I wouldn't do that.
1: Yeah. I know Derek has a lot.
4: Yeah.
1: They think it's funny.
4: It's funny.
1: Yeah.
4: They giggle and cackle and, put each other's elbows in their
1: Wake me up. Wake me up just in time for the bills.
4: Yeah.
1: He's up now. We got a song from when your mom and daddy were still together. The Militant Man, Jamal Kingsley, is going to return to expose racism hidden in our everyday lives. And plus, a little note from the GED section, and Jasmine Sanders will let us know what's trending on the DL Hughley Show right now. Here's Tim.

That was Tim's What You Need. The Militant Man Jamal Kingsley returned to expose racism hidden in our everyday lives. Rapped a song for when your mom and daddy were still together. Stevie Wonder, My Sharia Moore on the D.L. Hughley Show.

0: That was a song when your mom and daddy were still together. Stevie Wonder, My Sharia Moore, one of my very favorite songs. Here's the Militant Man Jamal Kingsley, Return to Expose Racism, hidden in our everyday lives.
1: Hello, my brothers and sisters. This is Jamal Kingsley, the Militant Man, here to expose racism hidden in our everyday lives. Why is it when you stop working on your computer, it goes to sleep and the screen turns black? Is it because you think blacks are lazy and they stop working and go to sleep on the job? Think about it, my brother. And why is it when you take your driver's license picture, if you have on dark sunglasses, they make you take them off? But clear glasses, you can keep on. Is it because you don't trust anything dark? Think about it, my brother. And why is it back in the day, used to keep all your phone numbers in a little black book? But nowadays, all your phone numbers are kept in your iPhone. Is it because you're always developing technology that eliminates things black? Think about it, my brother. This has been Jamal Kingsley, the Militant Man. And until next time, stay woke and think about it, my brother.
0: And of course, I'm going to give you a little note from the GED section. That's up in 15 minutes. It is the D.L. Hughley Show.
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is an old adage, an old phrase. I'm sure that many of you are familiar with it. The expression, a grand jury will indict a ham sandwich. I'm sure you've all heard that, bantered around a bit. It comes from the fact that the district attorney generally has so much latitude with a grand jury that they can get a grand jury to indict for almost anything. As a matter of fact, they have about a 99% literacy rate. Pregnancy tests aren't that, like DNA tests aren't that effective. Ivory soap isn't that effective. They have around 99% of the time. As a matter of fact, we had a grand jury that this year indicted somebody because a pool was green. But we don't have a grand jury that indicts someone because a young man is found floating in a body of water. A grand jury will indict a ham sandwich, they can indict a home sandwich. We have watched any number of Trump's political opponents and enemies be indicted for frivolous reasons. We watched them attack members of the press, former FBI agents, former elected officials, because when he wants somebody indicted, they are, despite little to no evidence. How many of them have been thrown out because they're so frivolous? Here we have a situation.

situation where a young man was found floating face down in a pool of water with dubious circumstances. Even the autopsy report can't say what the cause of death was. And you'll have any number of right-wing social media influencers trying to tell you about dry drowning. Now, you can, you know, you can drown your sorrows. You can drown in red tape. You can drown your fears away. You can drown in debt. It's very hard to drown face down in a body of water. And that is how far people are going to explain this. And the bottom line is, if you can indict somebody for scraping a pool, which is so, with strange credulity, you can't indict someone for having a young man come up dead in dubious circumstances. That is about desire. And at any other point in this nation's history, even if it were an administration that necessarily wasn't even fond of black people, at any other point, the feds would be called in. As a matter of fact, Nolan Wells, he met his end on federal land. 94%, the feds own 94% of that island. A private owner owns 6. So it happened on federal land. There is, the feds would be called in to investigate this rash of black people that are being hung all over the country. I said this before, and I don't think people quite got what it was. I said that there is a reason. If you live in a black blue state or a blue city, or if you're black, brown, or yellow, you really do not have any federal representation at all. You are on your own. No one would let, as a matter of fact, no one from this administration has mentioned it at all, the rash of dead people. Nobody has mentioned at all what happened to Nolan Wells, no elected official of any note. Nobody from the FBI, nobody from the Trump administration, barely somebody from governance, not even a senator. They've stayed away from it. Any other point, the feds would be called in. But there is a reason at the beginning of this term, they got rid of the Southern Poverty Law Center. Remember that? They indicted them for being what they called racist. There is a reason why the Civil Rights Division of the Trump administration is all white. There's a reason why this district attorney and others do not feel a sense of urgency, because they know no one is going to hold them to account. But they also should know this, that we are not going to look the other way. That one day there'll be another administration. And murder does not have a statute of limitations. This was about desire. This was about a district attorney who wanted to. This is about the feds who want to. So the next time somebody tells you that your vote doesn't make a difference and all these administrations are the same, you actually believe that an administration headed by Kamala Harris would be doing nothing right now, saying nothing right now? This is about desire. This is about wanting to. This is about somebody wanting to get to the bottom of it, and somebody in authority. And the reason they don't, the reason if nothing's happening, because they don't want to. That's a little note from the GED section. It's the D.L. Hughley Show. Tennessee.

0: 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Jasmine Sanders, tell us what's trending.
1: Wow, everybody's talking a lot about this situation that happened on Cornell. Even you referred to it at the top of the show.
0: Sure.
1: The fact that they are going to reopen this investigation.
0: It should have never been closed.
1: And of course, the judge, you know, was removed. This is a horrible case. I mean, this kind of thing happens a lot on college campuses, you know, but when someone comes forward and they tell you what happened and then you have the audacity to question them, I mean, I understand you're searching for the truth, but the evidence was there.
0: There was a young man who raped a woman outside of a dumpster at Stanford. Everybody saw it. The judge was leaning on him.
1: Very much
0: There was a man, an 18-year-old in Chicago who raped a girl. They knew it. We're leaning on him. This thing right here. Everybody knew. They said free P upstairs.
1: Yeah.
0: Now, you can't wonder
1: why. They sent that via Snapchat, by the way. So they sent it to a lot of people.
0: So you can't wonder why we have a Supreme Court justice that has been accused of this, or why we have a president that's a rapist.
1: Yeah.
0: You cannot tell me, and this could not happen unless people in society accepted it. If they say it's normal, if they say, you know, this happens all the time, then obviously there's a level of acceptance that most people should be very uncomfortable with.
1: Mm-hmm.
0: But it's baked into the equation, because when your forefathers start off raping and doing all the things they did to you, it's natural.
2: Mm-hmm. Yep.
1: Yeah.
0: To
1: for
0: you,
1: sure.
0: It's natural.
1: Very much so.
0: They always want to talk about crime, but never the crimes. 70% of America's registered sex offenders are middle-aged white dudes.
1: Mm-hmm. Yeah.
0: Texas has more sex offenders than any other state in the country. There's so many sex offenders in Texas that they can fill up Arrowhead Stadium. So, but the fact that having somebody who was an adjudicated rapist not be disqualified, that it isn't a disqualifier, that Kavanaugh went through virtually a mirror image of what we're seeing right now, and that wasn't disqualifying.
1: Yep.
0: As a matter of fact, a lot of women were like, "We don't believe it. This man said you can grab by the pee and they'll let you," right? Which is what? Sexual assault, isn't it?
1: Yep.
0: So you knew it.
1: Yep.
0: So let's not pretend and get on. Somebody mentioned 38,500 times with the Epstein list. This is on America. This is how low we've gotten.
1: Yeah.
0: Or how low we continue to be. We can't even elevate.
1: I mean, this just, I don't know. Everything about it makes me sick to my stomach. Even you reference the story where the judge, the guy who raped the girl behind the dumpster, and the judge basically said, "We don't want to ruin his future."
0: Right.
1: This will be a horrible thing for him.
0: Right.
1: It's like, oh my God, like what is happening? Anyway, finally trending, update in the Tasia Fortune case. Did you see this?
0: Where they say, arrest every
1: they don't try to. They said it was a drug deal gone wrong.
0: Stop.
1: I'm like, what's it going to be next?
0: Stop.
2: Yeah.
1: What's it going to be next?
0: Drugs just go wrong. Yeah, that's and they hang you because of that.
1: Yeah.
2: Yeah.
1: Basically.
0: Come on, stop.
2: It's going to be aliens from the planet, the plantation.
1: Yeah, I don't know. I'm just so sick of this mess. I'm just so sick of it. But
0: can we let Mississippi have its own?
1: Please.
0: Let's do its own thing.
1: Well, except for our listeners. You guys can stay.
0: Yeah. But I mean, we're sending a boat.
1: Yeah. Sending a boat to Mississippi. That's nice. And that's what's trending.
0: Coming up, we're going to find out what you learned on the D.L. Hughley Show.
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5: 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Here's the truth. 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
2: Boy, I'm sure glad that's over with. 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
1: That'll do it for us, ladies and gentlemen. 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Now, did you learn anything, Jasmine Sanders?
5: You know what? My heart was heavy yesterday because I found out about the death of Angela Stribling.
1: Horrible.
5: And, you know, everybody knows her from BET. They know her from Screen Scene. And, you know, of course, she was on the radio in D.C. And I had the privilege and the pleasure to meet her when we all went to D.C., all of the black women in radio who were being inducted into the Library of Congress. And I was, you know, I fanned out because I've always been a big fan of hers. I love her personality and her voice. And it hurt me so bad when I found out that she lost her battle with brain cancer after 2 years. And she and I had developed a little relationship and we would talk and reach out. And I never knew she was sick. So prayers to her husband, prayers to her family, her sister, you know, it's just terrible, especially someone, you know, the same age as you and you see, you know, it's really hard. Life is life. Yeah. Wow.
1: Life does keep life.
5: Yes, it does.
1: Prayers up for her.
5: Indeed.
1: She will be
5: beautiful,
1: missed.
5: Beautiful, beautiful spirit.
1: Yes, indeed. Junior's Hand of the King, what'd you learn today?
6: Well, I learned that it's probably you age out on certain things, like going to the state fair. I went this weekend and boy.
5: I thought it was weird when you said you were going.
6: No, it's cool, but you know, it's different than when you had kids. You know, when you had kids, yeah. you chase them around, you let them ride the rides and all of that. But after a while, especially when it's 100 degrees, man.
5: All that walking.
1: You can keep your fried bacon.
5: The deep fried corn don't sound so good.
6: Exactly.
1: Dos elotes, por favor.
5: Please.
6: Then it was packed from all those people in for the game. Oh, my
1: keep
6: God.
1: Keep your fried Oreos. Yeah. Well, none of that.
5: I don't want none of it. No mas, no mas.
1: Big feet on the stick, keep all that.
5: Donde estas mis carros?
6: Shade. I mean, I'm like,
1: oh,
6: man.
5: Donde estas mis carros?
1: What is the cat?
5: I'm trying to say, where's my car? No, cat is not.
1: You said dos gatos.
5: No, I said, donde estas mis carros?
1: I don't know. That's not real.
5: My car. I don't
1: That's
5: know.
1: Not real.
5: Where's Elena when I need her?
6: Man, you are
1: probably
6: drink.
1: Trying to look up what you just said. On the next DL Hughley Show, sometimes people get really upset with the things I say, so we're going to give them an opportunity to vent with a segment called
6: Donde Estados? DL Hughley.
1: All right. Plus, we're going to honor someone's benevolence as a human being of the week. It is the DL Hughley Show. We will definitely see you on the other side. Kyle, my favorite short bus operator, pull that string. We got to go.
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16: Weather update. I'm meteorologist Frank Johnson. Sunny weather will continue and we're going to be heating up. Our forecast for tonight, mainly clear and mild, a low of 58 degrees. For tomorrow, plenty of sunshine, a warmer day with a high up to 86. And on Wednesday, mostly sunny and warm with a high of 88. 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